0: And I would encourage everyone who is thinking about potentially stopping these medications based on the secretary's comments to consult their doctor.
1: Kennedy agrees people should not just stop taking their medication. People are getting their applications for Florida's annual alligator hunt.
2: Florida Fish and Wildlife officials say there are routinely some 15,000 requests for just 7,000 permits. The rules are very specific, restricted to specific areas, two tags allowing the hunter to harvest two alligators. The application says harvest areas and hunt dates are specific for each permit, including boundaries or limitations of the harvest area. Season runs from August 15th through November 1st. The permits are not cheap, nearly $300 for residents, more than $1,000 for out-of-staters. Peter King, CBS News, Orlando.
1: Alligators are harvested for their meat and hides. This is CBS News.
3: It's one of the most successful law and justice programs in television history that continues to uncover the truth. 48 Hours, Saturday on CBS and streaming on Paramount+.
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7: They're called scalp cooling caps.
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7: Dr. Joe Chen at the University of California, San Francisco says 2/3 of cap users preserve half their hair, but the caps can cost thousands of dollars. The bill before state lawmakers would require insurers to cover the caps. Cancer survivor Stella Serrao paid for a cooling cap out of pocket.
9: Gave me a sense of normalcy.
7: She says all cancer patients should have the option. Michael Wallace, CBS News.
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10: 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Highway 191 is one of the most beautiful drives in America. Towering red rock cliffs, wide open skies, and views that stop people in their tracks. But for the people who live here, Highway 191 isn't just a scenic highway. It's our way to work, our way home, and the road our families travel every day. Over the past few years, members of our community have lost their lives on this road. Some were neighbors, some were friends, some were people just passing through. Many accidents happen because drivers are distracted by the incredible scenery around Moab. Others happen when someone gets impatient and tries to pass on a narrow stretch of highway. Remember, Highway 191 has long stretches with no shoulders. There isn't much room for mistakes, so if you're traveling through our area, we ask one simple thing. Please slow down. Take in the beauty safely. Keep your eyes on the road, and only pass when it's truly safe and necessary. A few seconds of patience could save a life. From all of us at KCYN 97.1 FM, thank you for helping keep Moab's roads safe.

Ty Myers, Ends of the Earth. Hi there, I'm Bobby G. Happy Mother's Day. Thank you so much for listening. Give Mom a big old hug for me, would you? Morgan Wallen on the way, but first, it's the Zach Brown Band, Knee Deep.

0: It's Morgan Wallen and Don't We. Hi there, I'm Babby G. Well, if you have Netflix, tonight, of course, is the roast of Kevin Hart. People have been talking about this, and there's been so much trash talk all over social media about this event. But it is now available on Netflix. Tucker Wetmore is next.
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Lainey Wilson in a 4x4 by you. Hi there, I'm Bobby G. Well, the AMC theater chain is going to start showing live concerts with tickets between $40 to $75. So I think this is a pretty good idea. They're starting next month with shows by Bebe Rexha, Paris Hilton, and Maren Morris. More to come for sure.

0: George Burge, along with Luke Bryan and Ride, Ride, Ride. Hi there, I'm Bobby G. Well, there's a list of country stars who got their start on reality TV. And you may not know this, but Sawyer Brown, they won Star Search. This was back in 1983. Yeah, they've been having these shows that long. Michael Ray, he won The Next Fame Is At Your Doorstep. Riley Green, he won the fifth season of Redneck Island. Jamie Johnson, he was on Fox's Nashville in 2007. Chase Rice was a runner-up on Survivor Nicaragua. Kacey Musgraves, she finished seventh on Nashville Star. Chris Young won Nashville Star season four. And then Miranda Lambert, she finished third on Nashville Star season one back in 2003.
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12: This weekend across southeastern Utah is shaping up to be one of the busiest and most event-packed weekends of the spring season, with major festivals, playoff sports, and community celebrations happening from Moab to Green River and beyond. In Moab, it's a triple-threat weekend of music, art, and off-roading. Desert Reverie returns Thursday through Saturday at the Land, bringing live music, art installations, and camping to the area for its third annual community-focused festival. Meanwhile, the Raptors on the Rocks Bronco event takes over the old Spanish Trail Arena with trail rides, vendors, and a public car show Saturday, followed by a community dinner. Friday evening also marks the return of the Arts and Ag Market at Suwannee City Park from 5 to 8 p.m., featuring local produce, artists, and live music. Immediately after sunset, the city will host a free outdoor screening of Freakier Friday at the park. And for Mother's Day shoppers, the Grand Center hosts a large craft fair Saturday from 8 to 5. In school news, Grand County students continue AP testing this week, while the Red Devil baseball team competes in the UHSSAA state playoffs at BYU through Saturday. Over in Green River, the community's signature Green River Rocks Festival runs all weekend at the John Wesley Powell River History Museum. The event features guided geology field trips, dinosaur track tours, rock art excursions, a Saturday market, and an opening lecture Friday evening. Science Moab also hosts Science on Tap Saturday night at Ray's Tavern. Price hosts a cars and coffee show Saturday at Castle Rock Square, while Huntington Elementary welcomes families Friday night for its free Reels, Meals, and Feels community event.
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0: Megan Maroney in Beautiful Things. I'm Bobby G. Still to come, Zach Top and Shaboozy next.
1: Hey, this is Blake Shelton, and my new song, Let Him In Anyway, is out right now. 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
1: I'm Heather Bosch. Passengers and crew from a ship where there was a deadly hantavirus outbreak are heading home. CBS's Remy Innocencio.
2: We asked the World Health Organization's chief, Tedros Ghebreyesus, this.
3: With passengers flying home to the United States, what is your message to Americans who are still scared?
4: We have been repeating the same answer many times. This is not another COVID, and the risk to the public is low. So they shouldn't be scared and they shouldn't panic.
1: 17 American passengers will be evaluated at a quarantine center in Nebraska. President Trump says he's rejecting Iran's response to the latest U.S. ceasefire proposal, calling it unacceptable. More from CBS's Holly Williams.
5: Iran responded to a U.S. proposal for a peace deal, according to Iranian state media. That American proposal reportedly includes a moratorium on Iran's nuclear enrichment and an end to restrictions in the Strait of Hormuz. One obstacle to ending this war will likely be the ongoing deadly clashes between Israel and Hezbollah, the Lebanese militant group backed by Iran.
1: Now that the U.S. Supreme Court has weakened the 1965 Voting Rights Act, states across the South may be moving to redraw congressional maps. Democratic and African-American Congressman James Clyburn tells CNN.
6: Why is it okay to have a 75% white district, and that's not racial? If you have a 45% black district, that is racial.
1: The cost of pampering mom on Mother's Day is going up. CBS News Sacramento reporter Connor McGill spoke with the owner of a flower shop.
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1: The National Retail Federation says Americans are expected to spend a record $38 billion this Mother's Day. People in an Altadena, California neighborhood are surprised to see a bear hanging out in one of the trees. Victor Gonzalez lives nearby.
9: It's bizarre. Definitely not something you see every day. So it's pretty cool that there's people out here watching, but hopefully he doesn't get hurt.
1: Earlier this year, a bear was removed from underneath a man's home after it chose to hibernate in a crawl space. This is CBS News.
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1: New research confirms music does boost your endurance for exercise.
17: Researchers at the University of Jyväskylä in Finland had recreational active adults complete separate cycling tests at about 80% of peak power, one in silence, while the other, music. Cyclists exercising with self-selected songs within a tempo range of about 120 to 140 beats per minute lasted nearly 20% longer without feeling more exhausted. Heart rate and lactate levels were similar, suggesting music did not reduce the physical demands, but helped people tolerate discomfort longer. Michael Toscano, CBS News.
1: A rare split-color lobster won't be anyone's Mother's Day feast. The Wellfleet Shellfish Company posted...
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11: Canyon Country Computer Satellite Weather. Today's going to be mostly sunny. We'll have a high of 82. Partly cloudy. I can't rule out a shower tonight. The low 54. Sunshine for Monday, high 80. Partly cloudy Monday night, low 52. Sunshine Tuesday, slight chance for an afternoon shower or thunderstorm, high 74. Sunny Wednesday, high 72. Sunny Thursday, up to 82. I'm meteorologist Jim Rinaldi.
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0: Chris Jansen and me in a beer. Hi there, I'm Bobby G. We heard from Ella Langley, her latest Be Her. Speaking of Ella, a lot of women online talking about how their men are crushing all over Ella Langley. In fact, apparently I'm in that category for sure. We're called Ella's Fellas by women online. All I know is I want to join the club and get me the shirt, please.
1: 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And I'm

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Dustin Lynch, it's easy to love. Hi there, I'm Bobby G. Well, Darius Rucker's Wagon Wheel cover hit 1 billion streams on Spotify. It is now the 15th country song to hit that milestone. Wow, congratulations. Florida Georgia Line is next.

0: It's Riley Green, Changed My Mind. Hi there, I'm Bobby G. Well, getting a chance to see him act. I think this guy's got a huge career, not only in country music, but in acting as well. If you haven't seen the episode in Marshalls, you've got to see it. Riley does an incredible job, and we're going to see more of him for sure.
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11: 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Meanwhile, the Raptors on the Rocks Bronco event takes over the Old Spanish Trail Arena with trail rides, vendors, and a public car show Saturday, followed by a community dinner. 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In school news, Grand County students continue AP testing this week while the Red Devil baseball team competes in the UHSSAA state playoffs at BYU through Saturday. 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

boys, and they said, you know, all the others went and cashed out. 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

this party, Blake Shelton. 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Is catching up with George Strait. 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Whoa. And we'll start the

0: Megan Maroney and 6 months later. Hi there, I'm Bobby G. Still to come, Hardy, but first, George Strait.
1: It started way back in third grade.

0: What a lineup. Hardy, Tim McGraw, Morgan Wallen, and Eric Church. That's MacArthur. Hi there, I'm Bobby G. We heard from George Strait just before that. Well, Cody Johnson doesn't like being compared to George Strait. In fact, this was his quote. He says, when I get 62 number one singles on the Billboard charts, well, then we can talk.
1: If you want to be cool again.
2: Because I just want to be cool.
1: Got the perfect plan.
2: I got some big, big plans. Little house out on some hand-me-down land.
1: Country's got you covered.
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8: My horse is getting tired, Clayton.
9: Mine too, Slim. But we gotta get to Jackass Joe's and get some of that Jackass Joe's jerky before the sun goes down.
8: Hey, I don't wanna eat no jackass.
9: No, you dumb klutz. It's not made from jackass. It's just called Jackass Jerky. They got all kinds made from beef, elk, venison, chicken, and heaping bunch of other kinds.
8: Where is this place, Clayton?
9: Jackass Joe's is just off of I-70 and Highway 191 in Utah, at the Arches National Park and Moab Exit, Exit 182.
8: Well, shoot, we ain't got far to ride on these horses then. Are you sure there's no jackass meat in Jackass Joe's jerky?
9: I'm sure, Slim. Giddy up.
10: Please remind your student of the all-night graduation party to be held immediately after graduation, May 28, 2026. The Red Rock Forwarders will be hosting this event for the 10th time in 2026. More information and sign-up sheets are available from Grand County High School. I would also like to take this time to thank our partners for the graduation party. 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Thank you and good luck, class of 2026.

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0: That's Jason Aldean, and don't tell on me. Hi there, I'm Bobby G. I have not seen Michael yet. I don't know if you've seen the movie yet, The Life About Michael Jackson. Devil Wears Prada 2 is in theaters. That started last weekend. And now you got Mortal Kombat 2 and The Sheep Detectives. I've seen a lot of the trailers for The Sheep Detectives. That looks like it's going to be a fun movie.
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10: 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Heading into the weekend, southern Utah is setting up for classic spring recreation conditions. Expect daytime highs in the 70s around Moab with cool mornings, low humidity, and increasing afternoon winds. Isolated showers remain possible over higher terrain late in the day. At Arches National Park, timed entry reservations are no longer required for 2026, but visitation is heavy and entrance backups are expected during peak hours. Canyonlands remains busy at Island in the Sky, Overlook, and Trailhead, especially from late morning through sunset. On the Colorado River, runoff is continuing to build gradually. Flows are rising through Westwater Canyon and downstream toward Cataract Canyon, bringing colder, faster water conditions. Rafters and paddle groups should plan for cold exposure and stronger current than earlier this spring. The Green River is also climbing seasonally, with changing sandbar conditions and cold water hazards remaining in place. In the La Salle Mountains, lingering snowpack remains above mid-elevations. Expect muddy access roads during afternoon melt periods and patchy snow coverage on higher trails. State parks, including Dead Horse Point and Goblin Valley, are seeing strong weekend traffic, while BLM camping corridors near Moab are approaching capacity. Visitors should camp only in designated areas and expect active enforcement. Northern Lake Powell remains accessible at Bullfrog and Halls Crossing, though low water conditions continue to shift launch ramp usage and marina operations. Activity spotlight this weekend: off-roading. Trail conditions are generally excellent, but sandy routes are softening and slick rock becomes dangerous when wet. I'm your local guide, Ferdy Pacheco, for KCYN and KCPX. Explore safely and have a great weekend.
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2: Can a car that hasn't been on the road in many years still get a traffic ticket? CBS News Chicago reporter Chris Tye says it can, and it has.
3: The Volo Museum got a traffic ticket for one of its vehicles in the mail, but the car hasn't moved in years. The Popular Automotive Museum shared the ticket they got in the mail from the New York City Police Department of Finance. They sent a $50 ticket after they say Knight Rider's kit vehicle went 11 miles over the speed limit. The museum says the New York City official system must have connected the novelty plates in the picture to the car. The Volo Museum shared a picture of their security footage with CBS News Chicago. It's dated at the exact time of that speeding ticket. It shows the car parked there. The museum tells us.
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6: Country Computer Satellite Weather. Today's going to be mostly sunny. We'll have a high of 82. Partly cloudy. I can't rule out a shower tonight. Below 54. Sunshine for Monday. High 80. Partly cloudy. Monday night. Low 52. Sunshine Tuesday. Slight chance for an afternoon shower or thunderstorm. High 74. Sunny Wednesday. High 72. Sunny Thursday. Up to 82. I'm meteorologist Jim Rinaldi.
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0: 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I don't like these statistics. 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Oh, you don't know what it's like. 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And 70% won't buy physical movies or TV shows. 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
8: This is a special news alert. Aliens have been sighted at Jackass Joe's in Crescent Junction, Utah. Several green lizard-looking aliens have been seen extracting Jackass Joe's jerky and loading the delicious jerky into some sort of oval-shaped spacecraft. They are gathering a huge assortment of jerky. We have interrupted this program to suggest, in order to obtain Jackass Joe's jerky, proceed to the junction of Highway 191 and I-70 in Crescent Junction ASAP. Before they get it all.
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Alexandra Kay. The song is called Straight for the Heart. Hi there, I'm Bobby G. Well, Parker McCollum turned down a $1 million offer. Get this, to not sign with Universal Music. In fact, here was his quote. He goes, I was like, if they can buy you, you know, how are you going to have any respect? How are you going to have any dignity or integrity turning down $1 million? This was early. This was back, I think, in 2017, he said. Wow. Well, good for you. And I think it's going pretty well at Universal.

0: Tucker Wetmore. That's brunette. Hi there, I'm Bobby G. Well, a playlist of country songs for Mother's Day includes a whole host of great songs, like Trace Atkins, Hot Mama, I'm a Survivor from Reba, I Called Mama, Tim McGraw, Garth Brooks's Mom, A Letter to My Mama from Vince Gill, and Coat of Many Colors from Dolly Parton.
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13: This weekend across southeastern Utah is shaping up to be one of the busiest and most event-packed weekends of the spring season, with major festivals, playoff sports, and community celebrations happening from Moab to Green River and beyond. In Moab, it's a triple-threat weekend of music, art, and off-roading. Desert Reverie returns Thursday through Saturday at The Land, bringing live music, art installations, and camping to the area for its third annual community-focused festival. Meanwhile, the Raptors on the Rocks Bronco event takes over the Old Spanish Trail Arena with trail rides, vendors, and a public car show Saturday, followed by a community dinner. Friday evening also marks the return of the Arts and Ag Market at Suwannee City Park from 5 to 8 p.m., featuring local produce, artists, and live music. Immediately after sunset, the city will host a free outdoor screening of Freakier Friday at the park. And for Mother's Day shoppers, the Grand Center hosts a large craft fair Saturday from 8 to 5. In school news, Grand County students continue AP testing this week while the Red Devil baseball team competes in the UHSSAA state playoffs at BYU through Saturday. Over in Green River, the community's signature Green River Rocks Festival runs all weekend at the John Wesley Powell River History Museum. The event features guided geology field trips, dinosaur track tours, rock art excursions, a Saturday market, and an opening lecture Friday evening. Science Moab also hosts Science on Tap Saturday night at Ray's Tavern. Price hosts a Cars and Coffee show Saturday at Castle Rock Square, while Huntington Elementary welcomes families Friday night for its free Reels, Meals, and Feels community event.
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0: John Party, his latest called Boots Off. Hi there, I'm Bobby G. Well, AMC theaters are going to start showing live concerts with tickets ranging between $40 and $75. A list of some of the upcoming shows: Maren Morris, Paris Hilton, Bebe Rexha. I didn't know Paris performed like that.
1: From the pouring rain,
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1: Dang! 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

0: Vince and Mason, wish you well. Hi there, I'm Bobby G. Hope you had a great Mother's Day weekend. If you still have mom in your life, love all over her. Give her a big hug for me. You know, I lost mom 3 years ago in March. I'll tell you, man, sure miss her. Chase Matthew is up next.
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11: This is your Moab Outdoor Report from KCYN and KCPX, your weekend launch guide for Canyon Country. Heading into the weekend, southern Utah is setting up for classic spring recreation conditions. Expect daytime highs in the 70s around Moab with cool mornings, low humidity, and increasing afternoon winds. Isolated showers remain possible over higher terrain late in the day. At Arches National Park, timed entry reservations are no longer required for 2026, but visitation is heavy and entrance backups are expected during peak hours. Canyonlands remains busy at Island in the Sky, Overlook, and Trailhead, especially from late morning through sunset. On the Colorado River, runoff is continuing to build gradually. Flows are rising through Westwater Canyon and downstream toward Cataract Canyon, bringing colder, faster water conditions. Rafters and paddle groups should plan for cold exposure and stronger current than earlier this spring. The Green River is also climbing seasonally, with changing sandbar conditions and cold water hazards remaining in place. In the La Salle Mountains, lingering snowpack remains above mid-elevations. Expect muddy access roads during afternoon melt periods and patchy snow coverage on higher trails. State parks, including Dead Horse Point and Goblin Valley, are seeing strong weekend traffic, while BLM camping corridors near Moab are approaching capacity. Visitors should camp only in designated areas and expect active enforcement. Northern Lake Powell remains accessible at Bullfrog and Halls Crossing, though low water conditions continue to shift launch ramp usage and marina operations. Activity spotlight this weekend: off-roading. Trail conditions are generally excellent, but sandy routes are softening and slick rock becomes dangerous when wet. I'm your local guide, Ferdy Pacheco, for KCYN and KCPX. Explore safely and have a great weekend.
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0: Josh Ross, hate how you look. I'm Scott Evans. I'm here to explain something to you, ladies. Are you annoyed because your husband knows every single detail about his car but can't recall the discussion you had on your very first date, the one you remember so vividly? Don't take it personally. According to a Stanford University study, men recall physical events much better than emotional ones, and women just the opposite. Surprise? No. When faced with emotionally charged situations, scientists note that only two areas of men's brains are activated compared to nine for women. So we're just outnumbered. This helps women create more memories of emotional experiences than store them away, something men do not have the same ability to do.
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9: This weekend across southeastern Utah is shaping up to be one of the busiest and most event-packed weekends of the spring season, with major festivals, playoff sports, and community celebrations happening from Moab to Green River and beyond. In Moab, it's a triple-threat weekend of music, art, and off-roading. Desert Reverie returns Thursday through Saturday at The Land, bringing live music, art installations, and camping to the area for its third annual community-focused festival. Meanwhile, the Raptors on the Rocks Bronco event takes over the Old Spanish Trail Arena with trail rides, vendors, and a public car show Saturday, followed by a community dinner. Friday evening also marks the return of the Arts and Ag Market at Suwannee City Park from 5 to 8 p.m., featuring local produce, artists, and live music. Immediately after sunset, the city will host a free outdoor screening of Freakier Friday at the park. And for Mother's Day shoppers, the Grand Center hosts a large craft fair Saturday from 8 to 5. In school news, Grand County students continue AP testing this week, while the Red Devil baseball team competes in the UHSSAA state playoffs at BYU through Saturday. Over in Green River, the community's signature Green River Rocks Festival runs all weekend at the John Wesley Powell River History Museum. The event features guided geology field trips, dinosaur track tours, rock art excursions, a Saturday market, and an opening lecture Friday evening. Science Moab also hosts Science on Tap Saturday night at Ray's Tavern. Price hosts a cars and coffee show Saturday at Castle Rock Square, while Huntington Elementary welcomes families Friday night for its free Reels, Meals, and Feels community event.
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1: This is a special news alert. Aliens have been sighted at Jackass Joe's in Crescent Junction, Utah. Several green lizard-looking aliens have been seen extracting Jackass Joe's jerky and loading the delicious jerky into some sort of oval-shaped spacecraft. They are gathering a huge assortment of jerky. We have interrupted this program to suggest, in order to obtain Jackass Joe's jerky, proceed to the junction of Highway 191 and I-70 in Crescent Junction ASAP. Before they get it all,

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4: 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Highway 191 is one of the most beautiful drives in America. Towering red rock cliffs, wide open skies, and views that stop people in their tracks. But for the people who live here, Highway 191 isn't just a scenic highway. It's our way to work, our way home, and the road our families travel every day. Over the past few years, members of our community have lost their lives on this road. Some were neighbors, some were friends, some were people just passing through. Many accidents happen because drivers are distracted by the incredible scenery around Moab. Others happen when someone gets impatient and tries to pass on a narrow stretch of highway. Remember, Highway 191 has long stretches with no shoulders. There isn't much room for mistakes, so if you're traveling through our area, we ask one simple thing. Please slow down. Take in the beauty safely. Keep your eyes on the road, and only pass when it's truly safe and necessary. A few seconds of patience could save a life. 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

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There's a man who died for all our sins. Hang him from the cross. You can give your life to Jesus, and he'll give you a second chance.

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2: This weekend across southeastern Utah is shaping up to be one of the busiest and most event-packed weekends of the spring season, with major festivals, playoff sports, and community celebrations happening from Moab to Green River and beyond. In Moab, it's a triple threat weekend of music, art, and off-roading. Desert Reverie returns Thursday through Saturday at The Land, bringing live music, art installations, and camping to the area for its third annual community-focused festival. Meanwhile, the Raptors on the Rocks Bronco event takes over the Old Spanish Trail Arena with trail rides, vendors, and a public car show Saturday, followed by a community dinner. Friday evening also marks the return of the Arts and Ag Market at Suwannee City Park from 5 to 8 p.m., featuring local produce, artists, and lots.

0: rock art excursions, a Saturday market, and an opening lecture Friday evening. Science Moab also hosts Science on Tap Saturday night at Ray's Tavern. Price hosts a cars and coffee show Saturday at Castle Rock Square, while Huntington Elementary welcomes families Friday night for its free Reels, Meals, and Feels community event.
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3: From the Canyon Country Computer Satellite Weather, as we head into the day, we're going to have sunny skies with a high temperature near 92 degrees. Winds will be out of the southwest around 5 miles per hour. Monday night, skies will become mostly clear. We'll have a low temperature down to around 60. And for Tuesday, we'll have sunny skies and it will be hot with a high temperature near 98 degrees. Winds out of the west around 5 miles per hour. I'm Keith Maloney.
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7: 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Heading into the weekend, southern Utah is setting up for classic spring recreation conditions. Expect daytime highs in the 70s around Moab with cool mornings, low humidity, and increasing afternoon winds. Isolated showers remain possible over higher terrain late in the day. At Arches National Park, timed entry reservations are no longer required for 2026, but visitation is heavy and entrance backups are expected during peak hours. Canyonlands remains busy at Island in the Sky, Overlook, and Trailhead, especially from late morning through sunset. On the Colorado River, runoff is continuing to build gradually. Flows are rising through Westwater Canyon and downstream toward Cataract Canyon, bringing colder, faster water conditions. Rafters and paddle groups should plan for cold exposure and stronger current than earlier this spring. The Green River is also climbing seasonally, with changing sandbar conditions and cold water hazards remaining in place. In the La Salle Mountains, lingering snowpack remains above mid-elevations. Expect muddy access roads during afternoon melt periods and patchy snow coverage on higher trails. State parks, including Dead Horse Point and Goblin Valley, are seeing strong weekend traffic, while BLM camping corridors near Moab are approaching capacity. Visitors should camp only in designated areas and expect active enforcement. Northern Lake Powell remains accessible at Bullfrog and Halls Crossing, though low water conditions continue to shift launch ramp usage and marina operations. Activity spotlight this weekend: off-roading. Trail conditions are generally excellent, but sandy routes are softening and slick rock becomes dangerous when wet. I'm your local guide, Ferdy Pacheco, for KCYN and KCPX. Explore safely and have a great weekend.
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1: Highway 191, one of the most beautiful stretches of road in the Southwest. It winds through red rock canyons, desert skies, and the gateway to places we all love. Arches, canyonlands, home. But over the past 10 years, this highway has also taken something from us. Mothers, fathers, sons, daughters, friends, neighbors. Lives changed forever in a moment that could never be taken back. Highway 191 has no shoulders in many places. Sharp curves, steep hills, heavy truck traffic. And during the summer months, thousands of visitors unfamiliar with the road, all sharing the same narrow ribbon of pavement. Today, KCYN pauses to remember those who never made it home, to honor the families who carry that loss every day, and to remind every one of us behind the wheel, slow down, pay attention, give each other space, arrive alive, because no view, no schedule, no destination is worth a life. From all of us at KCYN, 97.1 FM, this tribute is for those we've lost and for those still traveling. Highway 191 today.

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1: This weekend across southeastern Utah is shaping up to be one of the busiest and most event-packed weekends of the spring season, with major festivals, playoff sports, and community celebrations happening from Moab to Green River and beyond. In Moab, it's a triple-threat weekend of music, art, and off-roading. Desert Reverie returns Thursday through Saturday at The Land, bringing live music, art installations, and camping to the area for its third annual community-focused festival. Meanwhile, the Raptors on the Rocks Bronco event takes over the Old Spanish Trail Arena with trail rides, vendors, and a public car show Saturday, followed by a community dinner. Friday evening also marks the return of the Arts and Ag Market at Suwannee City Park from 5 to 8 p.m., featuring local produce, artists, and live music. Immediately after sunset, the city will host a free outdoor screening of Freakier Friday at the park. And for Mother's Day shoppers, the Grand Center hosts a large craft fair Saturday from 8 to 5. In school news, Grand County students continue AP testing this week, while the Red Devil baseball team competes in the UHSSAA state playoffs at BYU through Saturday. Over in Green River, the community's signature Green River Rocks Festival runs all weekend at the John Wesley Powell River History Museum. The event features guided geology field trips, dinosaur track tours,

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1: From the Canyon Country Computer Satellite Weather, as we head into today, we're going to have sunny skies with a high temperature near 92 degrees. Winds will be out of the southwest around 5 miles per hour. Monday night, skies will become mostly clear. We'll have a low temperature down to around 60. And for Tuesday, we'll have sunny skies and it will be hot with a high temperature near 98 degrees. Winds out of the west around 5 miles per hour. I'm Keith Maloney.
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5: This is your Moab Outdoor Report from KCYN and KCPX, your weekend launch guide for Canyon Country. Heading into the weekend, southern Utah is setting up for classic spring recreation conditions. Expect daytime highs in the 70s around Moab with cool mornings, low humidity, and increasing afternoon winds. Isolated showers remain possible over higher terrain late in the day. At Arches National Park, timed entry reservations are no longer required for 2026, but visitation is heavy and entrance backups are expected during peak hours. Canyonlands remains busy at Island in the Sky, Overlook, and Trailhead, especially from late morning through sunset. On the Colorado River, runoff is continuing to build gradually. Flows are rising through Westwater Canyon and downstream toward Cataract Canyon, bringing colder, faster water conditions. Rafters and paddle groups should plan for cold exposure and stronger current than earlier this spring. The Green River is also climbing seasonally, with changing sandbar conditions and cold water hazards remaining in place. In the La Salle Mountains, lingering snowpack remains above mid-elevations. Expect muddy access roads during afternoon melt periods and patchy snow coverage on higher trails. State parks, including Dead Horse Point and Goblin Valley, are seeing strong weekend traffic, while BLM camping corridors near Moab are approaching capacity. Visitors should camp only in designated areas and expect active enforcement. Northern Lake Powell remains accessible at Bullfrog and Halls Crossing, though low water conditions continue to shift launch ramp usage and marina operations. Activity spotlight this weekend: off-roading. Trail conditions are generally excellent, but sandy routes are softening and slick rock becomes dangerous when wet. I'm your local guide, Ferdy Pacheco, for KCYN and KCPX. Explore safely and have a great weekend.
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1: 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Highway 191 runs through one of the most beautiful landscapes in the world. Towering red rock cliffs, wide desert skies, and views that make people want to slow down and take it all in. And that's exactly the problem. Every year, accidents happen on Highway 191 because drivers are looking at the scenery instead of the road ahead. This highway has long stretches with no shoulders, heavy traffic, and very little room for mistakes. In recent years, members of our community have lost their lives here. So if you're visiting Moab, we're glad you came. Take pictures, enjoy the views, but please do it safely. Keep your eyes on the road, give yourself extra time, and only pass when it's absolutely safe to do so. Because the most important view of all is the road in front of you. 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

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We were both too tired to sleep, so we took turns.

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2: This weekend across southeastern Utah is shaping up to be one of the busiest and most event-packed weekends of the spring season, with major festivals, playoff sports, and community celebrations happening from Moab to Green River and beyond. In Moab, it's a triple threat weekend of music, art, and off-roading. Desert Reverie returns Thursday through Saturday at the Land, bringing live music, art installations, and camping to the area for its third annual community-focused festival. Meanwhile, the Raptors on the Rocks Bronco event takes over the Old Spanish Trail Arena with trail rides, vendors, and a public car show Saturday, followed by a community dinner. Friday evening also marks the return of the Arts and Ag Market at Suwannee City Park from 5 to 8 p.m., featuring local produce, artists, and live music. Immediately after sunset, the city will host a free outdoor screening of Freakier Friday at the park. And for Mother's Day shoppers, the Grand Center hosts a large craft fair Saturday from 8 to 5. In school news, Grand County students continue AP testing this week, while the Red Devil baseball team competes in the UHSSAA state playoffs at BYU through Saturday. Over in Green River, the community's signature Green River Rocks Festival runs all weekend at the John Wesley Powell River History Museum. 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
4: 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Heading into the weekend, Southern Utah is setting up for classic spring recreation conditions. Expect daytime highs in the 70s around Moab with cool mornings, low humidity, and increasing afternoon winds. Isolated showers remain possible over higher terrain late in the day. At Arches National Park, timed entry reservations are no longer required for 2026, but visitation is heavy and entrance backups are expected during peak hours. Canyonlands remains busy at Island in the Sky, Overlook, and Trailhead, especially from late morning through sunset. On the Colorado River, runoff is continuing to build gradually. Flows are rising through Westwater Canyon and downstream toward Cataract Canyon, bringing colder, faster water conditions. Rafters and paddle groups should plan for cold exposure and stronger current than earlier this spring. The Green River is also climbing seasonally, with changing sandbar conditions and cold water hazards remaining in place. In the La Salle Mountains, lingering snowpack remains above mid-elevations. Expect muddy access roads during afternoon melt periods and patchy snow coverage on higher trails. State parks, including Dead Horse Point and Goblin Valley, are seeing strong weekend traffic, while BLM camping corridors near Moab are approaching capacity. Visitors should camp only in designated areas and expect active enforcement. Northern Lake Powell remains accessible at Bullfrog and Halls Crossing, though low water conditions continue to shift launch ramp usage and marina operations. Activity spotlight this weekend: off-roading. Trail conditions are generally excellent, but sandy routes are softening and slick rock becomes dangerous when wet. I'm your local guide, Ferdy Pacheco, for KCYN and KCPX. Explore safely and have a great weekend.
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3: 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People come from all over the world to see the beauty of southeastern Utah. And one of the most breathtaking drives anywhere is right here, Highway 191 through Moab. But this road demands your attention. There are long stretches with no shoulders, tight lanes, and heavy traffic from locals, visitors, trucks, and recreation vehicles. Every year, serious accidents happen here. And sadly, members of our community have lost their lives. Many of those crashes have something in common. Drivers looking at the scenery instead of the road. Drivers trying to pass because they're in a hurry. Drivers forgetting that the vehicle ahead may slow down suddenly. If you're visiting Moab, we're glad you're here. We hope you enjoy the incredible beauty of our area. But please remember, this road is not a racetrack. Slow down, stay alert. And if you're behind someone going a little slower, take a deep breath and be patient. Because arriving a minute later is always better than not arriving at all. 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
2: This weekend across southeastern Utah is shaping up to be one of the busiest and most event-packed weekends of the spring season, with major festivals, playoff sports, and community celebrations happening from Moab to Green River and beyond. In Moab, it's a triple threat weekend of music, art, and off-roading. Desert Reverie returns Thursday through Saturday at the Land, bringing live music, art installations, and camping to the area for its third annual community-focused festival. Meanwhile, the Raptors on the Rocks Bronco event takes over the Old Spanish Trail Arena with trail rides, vendors, and a public car show Saturday, followed by a community dinner. Friday evening also marks the return of the Arts and Ag Market at Suwannee City Park from 5 to 8 p.m., featuring local produce, artists, and live music. Immediately after sunset, the city will host a free outdoor screening of Freakier Friday at the park. And for Mother's Day shoppers, the Grand Center hosts a large craft fair Saturday from 8 to 5. In school news, Grand County students continue AP testing this week while the Red Devil baseball team competes in the UHSSAA state playoffs at BYU through Saturday. Over in Green River, the community's signature Green River Rocks Festival runs all weekend at the John Wesley Powell River History Museum. The event features guided geology field trips, dinosaur track tours, rock art excursions, a Saturday market, and an opening lecture Friday evening. Science Moab also hosts Science on Tap Saturday night at Ray's Tavern. Price hosts a cars and coffee show Saturday at Castle Rock Square, while Huntington Elementary welcomes families Friday night for its free Reels, Meals, and Feels community event.
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4: From the Canyon Country Computer Satellite Weather, as we head into the day, we're going to have sunny skies with a high temperature near 92 degrees. Winds will be out of the southwest around 5 miles per hour. Monday night, skies will become mostly clear. We'll have a low temperature down to around 60. And for Tuesday, we'll have sunny skies and it will be hot with a high temperature near 98 degrees. Winds out of the west around 5 miles per hour.

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4: 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Heading into the weekend, southern Utah is setting up for classic spring recreation conditions. Expect daytime highs in the 70s around Moab with cool mornings, low humidity, and increasing afternoon winds. Isolated showers remain possible over higher terrain late in the day. At Arches National Park, timed entry reservations are no longer required for 2026, but visitation is heavy and entrance backups are expected during peak hours. Canyonlands remains busy at Island in the Sky, Overlook, and Trailhead, especially from late morning through sunset. On the Colorado River, runoff is continuing to build gradually. Flows are rising through Westwater Canyon and downstream toward Cataract Canyon, bringing colder, faster water conditions. Rafters and paddle groups should plan for cold exposure and stronger current than earlier this spring. The Green River is also climbing seasonally, with changing sandbar conditions and cold water hazards remaining in place. In the La Salle Mountains, lingering snowpack remains above mid-elevations. Expect muddy access roads during afternoon melt periods and patchy snow coverage on higher trails. State parks, including Dead Horse Point and Goblin Valley, are seeing strong weekend traffic, while BLM camping corridors near Moab are approaching capacity. Visitors should camp only in designated areas and expect active enforcement. Northern Lake Powell remains accessible at Bullfrog and Halls Crossing, though low water conditions continue to shift launch ramp usage and marina operations. Activity spotlight this weekend: off-roading. Trail conditions are generally excellent, but sandy routes are softening and slick rock becomes dangerous when wet. I'm your local guide, Ferdy Pacheco, for KCYN and KCPX. Explore safely and have a great weekend.
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0: And the saga continues in the quest to acquire the best jerky on planet Earth.
1: Dang! 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
2: But people in Utah can legally carry guns.
1: So what, Tang?
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1: I guess you're right. 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
2: Evie, I wanted some of that Jackass Joe's UFO jerky.
1: Maybe next flight.

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Highway 191 is one of the most beautiful drives in America. Towering red rock cliffs, wide open skies, and views that stop people in their tracks. But for the people who live here, Highway 191 isn't just a scenic highway. It's our way to work, our way home, and the road our families travel every day. Over the past few years, members of our community have lost their lives on this road. Some were neighbors, some were friends, some were people just passing through. Many accidents happen because drivers are distracted by the incredible scenery around Moab. Others happen when someone gets impatient and tries to pass on a narrow stretch of highway. Remember, Highway 191 has long stretches with no shoulders. There isn't much room for mistakes, so if you're traveling through our area, we ask one simple thing. Please slow down. 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Keep your eyes on the road, and only pass when it's truly safe and necessary. A few seconds of patience could save a life. 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
1: This weekend across southeastern Utah is shaping up to be one of the busiest and most event-packed weekends of the spring season, with major festivals, playoff sports, and community celebrations happening from Moab to Green River and beyond. In Moab, it's a triple-threat weekend of music, art, and off-roading. Desert Reverie returns Thursday through Saturday at The Land, bringing live music, art installations, and camping to the area for its third annual community-focused festival. Meanwhile, the Raptors on the Rocks Bronco event takes over the Old Spanish Trail Arena with trail rides, vendors, and a public car show Saturday, followed by a community dinner. Friday evening also marks the return of the Arts and Ag Market at Suwannee City Park from 5 to 8 p.m., featuring local produce, artists, and live music. Immediately after sunset, the city will host a free outdoor screening of Freakier Friday at the park. And for Mother's Day shoppers, the Grand Center hosts a large craft fair Saturday from 8 to 5. In school news, Grand County students continue AP testing this week, while the Red Devil baseball team competes in the UHSSAA state playoffs at BYU through Saturday. Over in Green River, the community's signature Green River Rocks Festival runs all weekend at the John Wesley Powell River History Museum. The event features guided geology field trips, dinosaur track tours, rock art excursions, a Saturday market, and an opening lecture Friday evening. Science Moab also hosts Science on Tap Saturday night at Ray's Tavern. Price hosts a cars and coffee show Saturday at Castle Rock Square, while Huntington Elementary welcomes families Friday night for its free Reels, Meals, and Feels community event.
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3: Canyon Country Computer Satellite Weather. For this morning, mainly clear. Abundant sunshine takes over today with a warm high of 88. Tonight, clear skies and a low of 56. Saturday brings another sunny day from start to finish with a high of 88. Saturday night, mostly clear, low 54. Sunday stays sunny and warm with a high of 88. Monday turns sunny and hot with a high of 98. Tuesday brings more hot sunshine, high 100. I'm Jackson Stevens.
4: Hey there, this is Bubba Bartosz. I want to let you know that I host the Canyon Country Evening Drive Monday through Friday here on KCYN from 3 to 6 p.m. Tune in and have some fun with me. Hey, you might even lose some weight.
5: 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I'm a truck, obviously. Specifically, I'm a GMC Sierra 1500. 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
1: 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Heading into the weekend, southern Utah is setting up for classic spring recreation conditions. Expect daytime highs in the 70s around Moab with cool mornings, low humidity, and increasing afternoon winds. Isolated showers remain possible over higher terrain late in the day. At Arches National Park, timed entry reservations are no longer required for 2026, but visitation is heavy and entrance backups are expected during peak hours. Canyonlands remains busy at Island in the Sky, Overlook, and Trailhead, especially from late morning through sunset. On the Colorado River, runoff is continuing to build gradually. Flows are rising through Westwater Canyon and downstream toward Cataract Canyon, bringing colder, faster water conditions. Rafters and paddle groups should plan for cold exposure and stronger current than earlier this spring. The Green River is also climbing seasonally, with changing sandbar conditions and cold water hazards remaining in place. In the La Salle Mountains, lingering snowpack remains above mid-elevations. Expect muddy access roads during afternoon melt periods and patchy snow coverage on higher trails. State parks, including Dead Horse Point and Goblin Valley, are seeing strong weekend traffic, while BLM camping corridors near Moab are approaching capacity. Visitors should camp only in designated areas and expect active enforcement. Northern Lake Powell remains accessible at Bullfrog and Halls Crossing, though low water conditions continue to shift launch ramp usage and marina operations. Activity spotlight this weekend: off-roading. Trail conditions are generally excellent, but sandy routes are softening and slick rock becomes dangerous when wet. I'm your local guide, Ferdy Pacheco, for KCYN and KCPX. Explore safely and have a great weekend.
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1: What is the what's the crazy news of the day there, Bubba?
2: Big news out of Memphis. 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
1: The Bass Pro Shop.
2: The Pyramid,
1: yeah.
2: And he tried to get a bass boat that was there. It was a used one, and instead it had a hole in it and the whole kind of thing. And he said, what would it take to walk out of here with that boat? And proceeded to start trying to work a deal with the guy behind the counter. And so finally they said, look, $4,200 this and that. He goes, well, how about this? How about I give you my wife $400 cash, a bag of frozen catfish, and we can close this deal. And the guys behind the counter thought he was kidding. He was not kidding. He was trying to get this boat going. So they're like, well, let me go talk to the manager and see what's going on. He said, well, hold on. He goes, pulls out a piece of paper, and it's a printed document that says, wife for boat transfer agreement. The guy had already planned the whole thing. And it was not something they were filming for social media.
1: I was about to ask.
2: It was not that at all. He had a built-in...
1: just a redneck.
2: Yeah, he had a built-in 14-day return policy because customer satisfaction is a thing. A notarization by his cousin, who wasn't a notary. And under the best features, because he had a list of all the best features, his wife doesn't snore, she can clean a bass, and there was an as-is disclosure for condition. Anyway, they arrested him.
1: They did.
2: His wife was waiting out in the truck, oblivious, didn't know that she was up for trade.
1: I bet she had signs something was up with him, though, for sure.
0: It's the Big D and Bubba before the show.
1: Hey, what's up? It's Big D and Bubba. 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
6: Highway 191, one of the most beautiful stretches of road in the Southwest. It winds through red rock canyons, desert skies, and the gateway to places we all love. Arches, canyonlands, home. But over the past 10 years, this highway has also taken something from us. Mothers, fathers, sons, daughters, friends, neighbors. Lives changed forever in a moment that could never be taken back. Highway 191 has no shoulders in many places. Sharp curves, steep hills, heavy truck traffic. And during the summer months, thousands of visitors unfamiliar with the road, all sharing the same narrow ribbon of pavement. 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Highway 191 today.
7: With that,
8: and he's in the other room, and he can't hear. I walk in, and I don't know if she's like naked, so I'm like, go, hello, you know, you kind of hello,
9: announce yourself,
8: yeah. And
7: I don't think old people go naked very often because they get cold.
8: And so she goes, what? She thinks it's dad, and dad goes, huh? And then and then she goes, what'd you say? He goes, what? And I go, it's me. And she goes, huh? So now I'm like, okay, I'm just going to risk it. I'm just going to go into the room, her room, their room, and let them know, hey, it's me. I go in there, and I go.
7: National Geographic is happening in front of you.
8: I said, I walk in, she's laying on the bed, and I walk in, I go, see what's me, and she goes, oh my God, scared her so bad, and then I walk into dad, and I go, hey, it's me, and he goes, oh my God, it is the greatest comedy, because they can't hear, and their door's always unlocked to live in the country, yeah. So I could, just imagine, if you were at your house, and at any time, someone could come up behind you and go,
7: dude,
8: it's the funniest thing ever.
7: You can't do that to your dad. You could do it to her, though.
8: That's the best.
7: What was the thing one time whenever you took a picture of your dad?
8: I walk in, they can't hear, and I can look around the corner. I can see dad sitting in his chair, his left chair, watching, Jimmy Swaggart or whatever. And I just texted and I said, hey. I said, hi. And he texts. I look. He picks his phone up. He puts. He goes, "Well, hello." And then I take a picture of him and I send it to him. And he looks at the picture on his phone.
7: Now it's him from like a side angle.
8: Yeah. He looks down the hallway the wrong way. So then I zoom in on his ear and I said, he was so confused. And then I come out. He goes, "Oh my god!
9: Oh my god!"

0: Show.
1: So what is it? What's this video? What do you want?
2: All right. So I saw this thing. They were doing a big electronics thing, and they debuted. The guy who invented Roombas has gone into the robotics world, like, even more so. Because what is everybody trying to do? Humanoid robots. Everybody's trying to get the ones that'll do all your dishes and all that kind of stuff. No, this guy's like, you know what? I'll let everybody else fight over that market share. What I'm going to do, Colin Engel is the guy's name. He said, what I'm going to do is I'm going to create a pet, which is what I've been saying for the longest time. I wanted a robo dog. Carson, I want you to watch this. It's not a dog. It's kind of a bear. It's a little podcast thing that I have.
3: Going to be acquired by Amazon. That collapsed.
2: I'll show this to you.
3: It's not going to clean your floors. It's not going to do your chores. It will greet you when you get home. It'll follow you in the kitchen while you cook. It'll nudge you off the couch.
4: Yeah,
3: I'm
4: still looking at some bald
3: long.
4: Guy.
1: Well, you really set this up good.
3: Familiar.
5: Yeah. Well. Place in your life, in your routines. In the small moment that make up a day.
4: It's AI generated.
5: Learning and anticipating when you want support.
4: This is
5: not AI. Or simply company.
2: This is not AI.
4: Are we
5: and
4: sure?
5: Over years, the relationship deepens. You care for it.
4: I'm not buying this.
1: You guys,
5: it cares for you.
1: You guys have to explain what it looks like.
2: All right, so what it looks like is, it looks like a robot bear. It looks like a stuffed animal.
4: It looks like kind of a lamb.
2: It kind of looks like a lamb bear. It's a lamb bear is what it is. And it looks like it's AI generated, but they swear, they said there is zero AI used. That's the actual working prototype. And what it's going to do is it's going to be a dog that you don't have to feed. Not a dog, but a pet that you don't have to feed. You don't have to walk. You don't have to do whatever. It's going to be designed mainly for elderly people to give them some company. But without all the responsibility of having a pet.
1: What's it look like?
2: It is furry, and it has touch-sensitive fur.
4: That can I unzip it and throw it in the wash?
2: That I don't know. But it's also for people like me who have
1: Does it have glands that have to be expressed at all?
2: No.
4: Is this a Tamagotchi?
2: It's kind of like a Tamagotchi. No,
4: I had to feed that thing.
1: I broke my egg in high school. I don't think this is for me.
6: It's more like a Furby.
2: It looks like a giant Furby lamb bear. Oh. It's called a familiar, and yes,
4: a
2: I'm
4: familiar. A familiar. Oh, this got very witchy.
2: It's a familiar, you know, because
4: I know, like a black cat that turns into things when the clock strikes midnight.
1: How much is this?
2: Is that a thing? It doesn't. They don't. They didn't.
4: No,
2: say
4: there's no price.
2: But remember,
4: it's not real. This
2: is the Roomba guy. He's got a great track record.
4: We also trusted the Dyson guy to give us a fan, which I'm sure is great. But it's, you know, I can just buy a fan.
1: Bubba's pretty excited about this, obviously.
2: I am very excited.

0: You're waking up with the Big D and Bubba before the show.
1: So Garrett's been looking for his dad's dad for a while. How's the search, man?
2: Well, so my dad never knew his dad. He knows that he was a soldier in Vietnam in or around 1964. But I finally did the
1: whole... Vietnamese.
2: He's Vietnamese, yeah. Half Vietnamese. Which I actually found out that I'm Vietnamese and Chinese.
1: Fun fact. Wow, really? So,
2: yeah, fun fact. Anyway.
1: Fun fact.
3: All the pieces of Garrett are adding up.
2: So I finally did the Ancestry DNA test, and I found his dad.
4: Wait, what?
2: And he died. He was born in 1930 and died in 1966. Oh. So I think he was a war casualty because he was discharged from the military April 1st, 1966, and died 28 days later in America. So I guess they brought him back, and maybe he succumbed to his injuries or something. I'm still working on that.
4: Yeah, there's a lot of story there that you got to find out.
2: But, I found pictures of him. He doesn't really look like my dad, but I know that my dad was blonde when he was a kid, and they had to cover his head in Vietnam because that was kind of frowned upon at the time.
1: Oh, wow.
2: So it adds up, and it's kind of crazy. And I told him last night, and I think that he was a little in shock because I don't think he knew how to react. So it's still kind of setting in for him, but it's crazy.
3: Now, is there other family trace?
4: That's where I was going.
2: He has like 13 brothers and sisters, so I'm sure my dad has probably dozens and dozens of cousins. But I'm going to reach out to some of the half-siblings I found. I think most of them are dead, but I'm going to try because it says that one of them was active on Ancestry like last month.
1: Oh, wow. Probably doing the same thing you're doing.
2: Yeah, maybe. And I'm reluctant because I don't want to throw like a live grenade into someone's family lore because I don't think they necessarily knew that my dad was a thing.
4: As somebody who has stepped into this before, I had a really good reception with the first cousin. However, I'm still a secret to the rest of the family.
1: I didn't know that.
4: Yeah, wow. Like the aunts and uncles and all that I have, they don't know I exist.
2: I'm thinking since he died in 1966, it's probably enough time has passed that I can kind of do that. But I don't know. We'll see how it plays out. I don't know if I'll ever meet anyone, but it's just interesting to know where I came from.
4: Where is the closest sibling?
2: Don't know. It's private information, so I'm going to have to message them and find that out from them directly.
4: Dude, that's exciting. I don't know. Obviously, you put a lot into this. You went and, gave the swab and everything. So that's cool.
2: Too, yeah.

0: This is the Big D and Bubba before the show.
1: Bubba, what happened to that teacher that you're mentioning? I heard it.
2: Yeah, there was a teacher in Miami who was arrested for putting tape over a student's mouth.
1: Jeez.
2: Because the student was laughing. Oh, really? You say, dude, that happened to me.
1: Okay, there's a lot of things happened back in the day. We don't do it now.
2: I know, but I was like, wow.
1: Dude, if someone put tape over your kid's mouth, you would go and rip their arms off.
2: I would have...
1: Are you kidding me? Just because it happened to you doesn't mean it's okay.
2: By the way, it didn't work. I mean, I still don't shut up.
1: The worst, honestly, man, was did you ever have to put your nose
2: up against the corner?
1: Yeah, on a piece of tape. I never understood a piece of tape. They put the tape, and I was always taller than all their kids, so I had to kind of dip my head down.
2: Yeah.
1: And it gave me a headache.
2: We had this one little corner outside, they would make you go kneel against the wall and put your nose against the wall. Well, the problem is it was rocks. It was like shells beneath your knees.
1: I know, man. It's easy to get into the trying to outdo each other, how bad we were raised. But, man, it was tough.
2: It was different back
1: in
2: the day.
1: It was different days.
2: All you kids now, you know, all these young kids going, oh, I wish I was raised in the 80s and 90s. You can't handle getting your mouth taped.
1: No. Yeah, you're not going to get any more screen time.
0: You're getting the day started right with the Big D and Bubba before the show.
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1: Well, you guys ruined it. All y'all ruined it.
2: What'd we do?
1: The old water cup fraud, McDonald's. Now they're saying that coming up, they're going to get rid of the fountain drinks at McDonald's, the self-serve soda stations.
3: I've seen one already gone from mine. They pulled it out already.
1: Yep. They're going to have them all gone by 2032. But
2: so no more refills and things like that?
1: Uh-uh. Not on.
3: Can't even do it yourself. The first fill.
1: Yeah.
2: Wow.
1: Yeah, they're getting rid of all that
3: stuff.
1: They
3: hand it to you.
2: Oh, because people would say they were ordering water and they would get soft drinks.
1: I'm the king of that. I would get me a water. But I would. The thing is, I would get water the first time. And then I'll go by. No. Now you'll make me feel bad. Maybe I didn't. Maybe.
3: You're the problem.
1: I don't know.
3: You are the problem. This is why now I can't get refills on Diet Coke.
1: You guys ever mix them up? You ever have a Sproke? A Sprite and a Coke?
2: Oh, dude, I would go and do, I forget what we used to call it, but you hit a little bit of every single flavor.
1: Oh, yeah, we used to call it...
3: Gross?
2: It had a name.
1: No, but...
4: We called it Deep Sea Surprise.
3: Isn't that basically dirty soda? That's what everybody's doing right now.
1: Yeah, dirty Dr. Pepper. You put, Dr. Pepper, coconut syrup, and cream. And
2: Oh, that sounds good.
3: Yeah.
1: Yeah. Yeah. But some of the drinks, you get at McDonald's, you look at the... I don't even know what these are. I know all the,
3: Dude, I love the high C.
1: Lineup.
3: The orange high C. That was...
2: Any orange drink,
3: yeah, though,
2: it was amazing.
3: A staple at the... when you'd play soccer as a kid. Somebody would go to McD's and get their Igloo cooler filled up, the big thing with the spout on the end, and it would always be that orange McDonald's high C. And that's the only place I ever had it until I was adult, and I was like, wait! Oh, it's that! It tastes like childhood!
1: What's that? How's that different than Fanta?
3: Oh, I don't know. Maybe it's not carbonated?
2: I thought Fanta was carbonated.
3: That's what I'm saying. High C is not. I don't think. You're asking me to remember when I was six.
1: Anyway, they've caught on to us. That's what I'm saying. They've caught on to us. So, they're getting rid of them.

0: Show.
1: Saw a thing on Twitter X. Said the nutritionist assessment says you're eating wrong. Your dentist says you're brushing wrong. But your liquor store guy says excellent choice. Yeah, when I was had the crud, the flu, whatever it was, and I used, my dad told me to use whiskey and honey and lemon. What do you call it? Hottie toddy.
2: Mm-hmm.
1: And
2: hot toddy.
1: Hot toddy. And it really helped quite a bit with my coughing.
3: You said at first it didn't.
1: It didn't, and then I think the more I drank, if I don't know if I just forgot that I had a cough.
3: You know, life gets better the more you drink. I think that's the lesson we're learning here.
1: Did you go through a whiskey era for? I feel like men
3: I'm a gin dude. I have been a gin guy for decades.
1: Okay, that sounds even
3: ever
1: more.
3: Ever since we hung out with Marcinko back in Richard Marcinko, a special forces legend, got me on the gin wagon way back when, and I've never gotten off.
1: Carson, do you ever go through you don't drink much, but do you ever?
2: No, I used to, though.
1: Did you go through a phase of like a
2: yes,
1: martini phase?
2: Yes, called alcoholism.
1: Oh.
2: No, I tried to be like fancy with wine for a while, and I found that I don't particularly care for white. I liked darker red wines.
3: Same.
2: I guess, but even then, I didn't know what fancy was. When they would tell you, like, oh, this one has notes of oak and there's cherry, and I'm like, cool, what's the price?
1: Yeah.
3: And they give you the cork, and you have to smell it.
2: Oh,
3: and you
2: my
3: have to
2: gosh,
3: spin
2: what
3: your
2: are we
3: thing.
2: Doing?
3: You have to swish it around in your mouth and do like you have to act like you know. It's like literally.
1: I could get into that.
3: You're doing a little dance for nothing.
1: I know.
3: Because I can't tell the difference.
1: I also want to kind of go into a pipe phase.
2: Man pipe. I like you in a pipe phase. I like this.
1: Just kind of, I just want to hold it and like light it and let it smoke. Yeah. I really don't even want to like smoke it. I just want to
2: no,
1: hold
2: but
1: it.
2: I want to see you smoke ring.
4: We could get you like a bubble pipe.
2: Oh, yes.
4: Blow some bubbles.
2: Yes.
3: Like candy cigarettes.
1: That's hilarious.

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1: Now, buckle up for today's new Big D and Bubba. It's starting next.
2: From the KCYN and KCPX newsroom, this is the news from Moab in southeast Utah.
3: This weekend across southeastern Utah is shaping up to be one of the busiest and most event-packed weekends of the spring season, with major festivals, playoff sports, and community celebrations happening from Moab to Green River and beyond. In Moab, it's a triple-threat weekend of music, art, and off-roading. Desert Reverie returns Thursday through Saturday at the Land, bringing live music, art installations, and camping to the area for its third annual community-focused festival. Meanwhile, the Raptors on the Rocks Bronco event takes over the Old Spanish Trail Arena with trail rides, vendors, and a public car show Saturday, followed by a community dinner. Friday evening also marks the return of the Arts and Ag Market at Suwannee City Park from 5 to 8 p.m., featuring local produce, artists, and live music. Immediately after sunset, the city will host a free outdoor screening of Freakier Friday at the park. And for Mother's Day shoppers, the Grand Center hosts a large craft fair Saturday from 8 to 5. In school news, Grand County students continue AP testing this week while the Red Devil baseball team competes in the UHSSAA state playoffs at BYU through Saturday. Over in Green River, the community's signature Green River Rocks Festival runs all weekend at the John Wesley Powell River History Museum. The event features guided geology field trips, dinosaur track tours, rock art excursions, a Saturday market, and an opening lecture Friday evening. Science Moab also hosts Science on Tap Saturday night at Ray's Tavern. Price hosts a cars and coffee show Saturday at Castle Rock Square, while Huntington Elementary welcomes families Friday night for its free Reels, Meals, and Feels community event.
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5: Canyon Country Computer Satellite Weather. For this morning, a clear sky, sunny today with a high of 92. Mainly clear tonight, low 60. Tuesday, sunny and hot, high 98. Mainly clear Tuesday night, low 64. Another sunny, hot day Wednesday with a high of 98. Thursday, mostly sunny skies, high 92. It'll be sunny Friday and Saturday with highs each day 88. Sunday, sunny, high 90. I'm meteorologist Jim Rinaldi.
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0: Visitation is heavy, and entrance backups are expected during peak hours. Canyonlands remains busy at Island in the Sky, Overlook, and Trailhead, especially from late morning through sunset. On the Colorado River, runoff is continuing to build gradually. Flows are rising through Westwater Canyon and downstream toward Cataract Canyon, bringing colder, faster water conditions. Rafters and paddle groups should plan for cold exposure and stronger current than earlier this spring. The Green River is also climbing seasonally, with changing sandbar conditions and cold water hazards remaining in place. In the La Salle Mountains, lingering snowpack remains above mid-elevations. Expect muddy access roads during afternoon melt periods and patchy snow coverage on higher trails. State parks, including Dead Horse Point and Goblin Valley, are seeing strong weekend traffic, while BLM camping corridors near Moab are approaching capacity. Visitors should camp only in designated areas and expect active enforcement. Northern Lake Powell remains accessible at Bullfrog and Halls Crossing, though low water conditions continue to shift launch ramp usage and marina operations. Activity spotlight this weekend: off-roading. Trail conditions are generally excellent, but sandy routes are softening and slick rock becomes dangerous when wet. I'm your local guide, Ferdy Pacheco, for KCYN and KCPX. Explore safely and have a great weekend.
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planet Earth. I'm your announcer, David Angel. It's time to turn them up and wake up the world. 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

0: for all the people back on Earth, in the beginning, God created the heaven and the earth. And God said, let there be light. And there was light. And God bless all of you on the good earth.
1: Roger, what? Go for sighting.
2: Roger.
3: Let's get this show on the road.
4: My goodness, I did not sleep well at all last night.
5: Yeah, but you still got that water bed?
4: I don't have a water bed.
5: So there's an Airbnb where you could, it's like set in the like 80s and 90s kind of. Like,
4: oh, the whole thing is themed?
5: The themed, and they have it's a water bed, and they have like all the appliances of the old school.
4: Video game cabinets and...
5: Yeah, VHS.
4: Oh,
5: yeah,
4: the whole see, thing. That's kind of cool.
6: I would love to do that except the water bed part.
5: Yeah, that's a good point.
4: Yeah.
5: Futons, golly. Remember futons?
6: Yikes.
4: I love my futons.
6: That and a pompazon chair.
5: Oh, yeah.
6: The things that would slide.
4: Yes.
6: They'd send you flying.
4: It's a pompazon.
5: Wicker everywhere.
6: Everywhere. Yeah,
4: I had
6: everywhere.
4: A wicker pompazon.
5: Yep.
4: Oh, man. I feel great. Anyway, so let's go ahead and dive into it. We got a fun day. Of course, if anything great happened to you on your Mother's Day, we'd love to hear about that. We could talk UFOs, we could do all kinds of stuff, so we're diving in.
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7: 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This highway has long stretches with no shoulders, heavy traffic, and very little room for mistakes. 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

0: All the alien talk, Matt helping us out. Matt says, what did the alien say to the garden? Take me to your weeder.
1: Emily says, my dad just finished making a model of Mount Everest, and I asked him if it was to scale. He said, no, it's to look at.
0: Amanda says, when I was young, I was poor, but after years of hard work, I'm no longer young.
1: Aww. My favorite tweet from Paul comes in with, I got gas today for $1.57. It was at Taco Bell.
0: All right. You got a good tweet, tag us. We'll see it at Big D and Bubba.
2: Tweet, tweet, the tasty tweet.
3: Big D and Bubba's tasty tweet.
2: Tweet, tweet.
3: Those tasty
4: tweets. And that's today's Big D and Bubba Tasty Tweets. Big Delicious.

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1: What's shaking, Bubba?
0: I just want to bring it up again. The UFO thing that came out on Friday. I know Carson was all over it.
1: No, she's all over it. She loves it.
0: All over it. She's like, tell me more.
2: Y'all, I saw the trailer for Disclosure Day.
1: Yeah. What a coincidence.
2: And my friend goes, man, I think I'd like to see that. And you guys infiltrated my brain. I go, they're just getting us ready.
1: That's right.
2: They're just getting us acclimated.
1: Right. I'm so proud of you.
0: It's so interesting. Okay, so you've had Obama on a podcast recently say that aliens are real. Trump then put out these documents. And, I mean, there's new stuff, but it's also a lot of old stuff. Like, it's mainly, like, the big things are, like, you know, the Apollo 17 picture with the three different dots in the triangle formation.
1: Seen it.
0: That's obviously, it's something we've seen.
2: Wait, but don't you guys believe we didn't land on the moon?
3: Thank you.
1: I don't know anymore. I couldn't tell you.
2: Hold on. I'm trying to be
1: a good American.
0: So I was watching the Artemis. I was watching this Artemis stuff the other day, and I'm like, okay, that's beautiful. These are great pictures. So are we there? It's terrible.
1: I hear that there's more crazy stuff coming out in the next few weeks, and this is just kind of the beginning.
0: Why am I falling for it again? Why would you not lead with the crazy?
1: Right.
0: I mean, we all know, because what happens is you lull us into this. There's that one depiction of the bronze craft. It's like this flash of light. So what they do is they took a picture of a field, and then they show like a flash of light with this tic-tac popping out of it, and they're like, oh, it appeared out of this light, and then it disappeared.
1: I don't know.
4: What do you expect? What do you want there to be disclosed?
0: I just want them to tell us the truth and go, look, here's...
4: What is that? What does that mean?
0: I want them to go, here's the lizard people, here's what's going on, the Anunnaki and all this stuff.
2: Okay,
0: I want to know
2: all
0: that.
2: Well, we went from aliens to a whole to lot lizard of gibberish. People. And
1: see, that's what you asked, though.
2: Yeah, you're right. We asked for...
1: I told Bob, I said, no one's going to care. People just care about gas prices and...
2: Groceries.
1: Potatoes are too expensive. Potatoes are up 600%.
2: Yep.
0: What?
1: So, yeah.
0: Yep.
1: So, it's that. That's what we're worried about. And whatever's been here... Yeah.
2: Are the aliens reducing my gas bill?
0: Yeah.
2: Because now I'm in.
1: I'll take some zero energy than us.
0: Yeah. I want zero energy.
4: I will gladly take them as my overlord if I can get lower gas prices.
1: I just want potatoes. 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
1: Bubba, has Carson told you about her fancy date she's going to have?
0: No.
1: Oh, yeah. Go ahead.
2: All right. First date with a guy. He is taking me to a private room, a friend of his, and I guess a few other people.
1: I hope this isn't a restaurant. Not just a private room.
2: Oh, yeah. Ooh, yeah. No, he did give me the name of the restaurant. They're flying in a sushi master, and a 250-pound tuna will be there. And this sushi master is going to serve up tuna sushi for us.
0: Wait, this guy is flying in a sushi master to make
2: sushi? I think his friend is, but yeah, but he's a part of it. He was invited, and then he said, would you like to go to this with me? And it would be our first date.
1: What the heck?
2: Right.
0: Okay, is this guy loaded?
2: I don't know. It feels very fancy. I feel very out of place.
1: What are you going to wear?
2: I'm ID. Well, that I have covered because I'm going to go to the thrift store later today and I'm going to do a little thrifting. And I don't know. Do I wear a skirt? Do I wear heels?
0: If you know the name of the restaurant, have you looked like on their Instagram to see like what the dress code is and all that?
2: I didn't do that. I probably
0: should. It's a smart thing to do because I've started doing that where you go and you go to Instagram and you go, okay, this is how people dress over there.
2: Okay,
0: all right.
2: Yeah,
1: so I'm going to have this fish just opened up and right there in front of you?
2: Yeah, I guess. That's a little awkward.
0: Oh, no,
2: for
0: it's
2: me,
0: awesome.
2: But,
1: I'm not a fan of that.
2: Yeah, I don't
0: think
2: love
0: about
2: it.
0: The stuff we had with Kenny that time. That was fresh. Like, literally, it was in the water just minutes before and it was amazing.
1: Yeah, but she's saying the fish is going to be.
2: Just there?
1: There. And they're taking it off the fish and then giving it to you right there.
2: Oh, then
1: it's
2: maybe
1: gross.
2: I don't want this.
0: It's like doing a pig roast.
2: Gross.
1: I didn't like that either, man.
0: Oh, see, I like that. Gross.
1: I don't like it. I don't like doing a pig roast.
0: Dude.
1: And then you just reach in with tongs and pull them.
0: When I was a kid, we used to do it with shark. We would have shark sushi, you know, and just straight on the beach.
1: Well, good for you.
0: But, it's good. I'm just saying it's really good.
1: I can't get my head out of the fact that it just came from. I know. I'm eating the body of an animal. I got it. But I don't need to see the body. It's a thing.
2: Yeah. And I don't eat much meat. So even that, this is really out of my zone. But I already said yes. And
1: I'm excited.
0: Does he look rich?
2: We met two weeks ago. I don't even remember what he looks like anymore. I face blindness.
0: So I have really good news. The girl that I'm seeing is a private investigator. Oh. We could look into this dude.
1: Yes.
2: I mean, the guy's taking me out to a private. I'm not. I don't. He probably should be looking into me. Yeah. I'm not this caliber.
3: My name's John MacArthur, and I work this dirt.

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1: What'd you get your mom, Bubba, for Mother's Day?
2: Oh, Shira.
0: I got her a pillow.
1: A pillow? Oh. Please say, is that of your face?
0: Okay, so no, I wish. Or one of those ones with the little sequins on it where you can kind of do like this. They're green, or you do it like that. It's
3: red. They are magic.
0: Yeah, I could spend hours with those things. No, I got her a pillow. Okay, so they came to stay with me not too long ago, and they slept at my house, and I gave them my bed. The next morning, my mom was gushing, "What kind of magic pillow is this?" And I told her it's a purple pillow. Mm-hmm. And she was like, "What is it?" And I was like, she was like, "It didn't feel like memory foam. I'm like, "No, it's silicone. And it's like these little like egg crate looking, eggshell looking squares. I don't know. It's like, it's really different than any pillow I've ever owned in my life. And I love it because it is firm, yet soft. Yet firm, yet soft, and it never gets hot because it's not, you know, material. It's silicone. It stays cool, seemingly all night. And I think she noticed that, too. So I had to buy her and dad one because my dad was like, "Well, I need one, too." So for my Mother's Day gift, I got my mom and my dad these pillows. They're like $217 a piece.
1: Wow.
0: Yeah. I mean, they're not cheap.
1: Yeah.
0: But, I mean, it is my parents, sure. And, you know, you got to do stuff for
3: them.
0: And
3: you spend a third of your life sleeping, so it's not the worst place to invest some money. Yeah, so good for you.
1: Liz is like, the best things that you can, you know, investments in your life, and one of them was mattress mm-hmm. or bed or whatever.
0: I agree. I think that's a big deal. I mean, I can't tell you how many nights I go whenever I sleep at, like, when I go visit family, and I sleep on a bad mattress or bad pillows. I'm miserable. I wake up the next day and I'm at that age now. It hurts. I'm like, "This is terrible." Mm-hmm. Your bed sucks. But you can't tell them their bed sucks. Like, there's one place I go and they've got one of those, it's a cheap memory foam type mattress. And it like slopes on the edges. So you want to fall off the bed. You have to stay in the middle. Ugh.
3: This is how they ensure you only stay a night or two.
1: That's right. Get you out of the way.
0: Uh-huh. Oh, I didn't realize that.
3: Life pro tip.
0: Anyway, if you want to check them out, I got mine. I got them on Amazon or Walmart. I forget which one I ordered them from. But it's just a purple pillow, and you'll love them. They're expensive, but your mom and dad will also appreciate it. Dave.

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2: This weekend across southeastern Utah is shaping up to be one of the busiest and most event-packed weekends of the spring season, with major festivals, playoff sports, and community celebrations happening from Moab to Green River and beyond. In Moab, it's a triple threat weekend of music, art, and off-roading. Desert Reverie returns Thursday through Saturday at The Land, bringing live music, art installations, and camping to the area for its third annual community-focused festival. Meanwhile, the Raptors on the Rocks Bronco event takes over the Old Spanish Trail Arena with trail rides, vendors, and a public car show Saturday, followed by a community dinner. Friday evening also marks the return of the Arts and Ag Market at Suwannee City Park from 5 to 8 p.m., featuring local produce, artists, and live music. Immediately after sunset, the city will host a free outdoor screening of Freakier Friday at the park. And for Mother's Day shoppers, the Grand Center hosts a large craft fair Saturday from 8 to 5. In school news, Grand County students continue AP testing this week while the Red Devil baseball team competes in the UHSSAA state playoffs at BYU through Saturday. Over in Green River, the community's signature Green River Rocks Festival runs all weekend at the John Wesley Powell River History Museum. The event features guided geology field trips, dinosaur track tours, rock art excursions, a Saturday market, and an opening lecture Friday evening. Science Moab also hosts Science on Tap Saturday night at Ray's Tavern. Price hosts a cars and coffee show Saturday at Castle Rock Square, while Huntington Elementary welcomes families Friday night for its free Reels, Meals, and Feels community event.
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4: Country Computer Satellite Weather. For this morning, a clear sky, sunny today with a high of 92. Mainly clear tonight, low 60. Tuesday, sunny and hot, high 98. Mainly clear Tuesday night, low 64. Another sunny, hot day Wednesday with a high of 98. Thursday, mostly sunny skies, high 92. It'll be sunny Friday and Saturday with highs each day 88. Sunday, sunny, high 90. I'm meteorologist Jim Rinaldi.
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2: 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Heading into the weekend, southern Utah is setting up for classic spring recreation conditions. Expect daytime highs in the 70s around Moab with cool mornings, low humidity, and increasing afternoon winds. Isolated showers remain possible over higher terrain late in the day. At Arches National Park, timed entry reservations are no longer... No

0: Tall mountains, lingering snowpack remains above mid-elevations. Expect muddy access roads during afternoon melt periods and patchy snow coverage on higher trails. State parks, including Dead Horse Point and Goblin Valley, are seeing strong weekend traffic, while BLM camping corridors near Moab are approaching capacity. Visitors should camp only in designated areas and expect active enforcement. Northern Lake Powell remains accessible at Bullfrog and Halls Crossing, though low water conditions continue to shift launch ramp usage and marina operations. Activity spotlight this weekend: off-roading. Trail conditions are generally excellent, but sandy routes are softening and slick rock becomes dangerous when wet. I'm your local guide, Ferdy Pacheco, for KCYN and KCPX. Explore safely and have a great weekend.
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1: So, Bubba, I was thinking about you all weekend. Did you?
0: Oh, thanks.
1: You're welcome. I couldn't help myself. Did you buy? Or did you get your ex a Mother's Day present?
2: No. Okay. I sent her a Happy Mother's Day text.
1: Oh, okay.
2: And I sent her a couple photos of the kids and her, like whenever they were little.
1: Oh, that's
2: and,
1: good. I mean, that's basically
2: called
1: a
2: it a day.
1: That's
2: yeah.
1: a gift. It's nice to be able to text that. I guess.
2: Yeah.
1: I was curious. Some people were like, yeah.
2: A lot of people were curious. I know I had a bunch of people like sliding into my DMs and stuff. What are you doing for your ex? I'm like, man, nothing. I was very nice. Very,
1: yeah,
2: you know,
1: I think, yeah, you handled it well. Yeah, I did.
2: What was cool is I found these photos. Like, these are pictures I know she hasn't seen since they were babies.
1: Uh-huh.
2: So I thought it was cool to send those. And she's like, nice. Oh, my gosh. I'm like, yeah, I'll email you the masters because it was pictures of my laptop.
1: That's sweet of you. That's nice.
2: Sweet.
1: I went to go text my stepmother. I have a Mother's Day, and I pulled up her name in my phone, and the last thing I put was Happy Mother's Day from a year ago, and there was never a reply back, so I was like, I'll just let it be.
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0: That ain't no horse. 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
1: What's going on?
0: Why is he riding a buffalo?
1: I don't know. 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
4: 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People come from all over the world to see the beauty of southeastern Utah, and one of the most breathtaking drives anywhere is right here, Highway 191 through Moab. But this road demands your attention. There are long stretches with no shoulders, tight lanes, and heavy traffic from locals, visitors, trucks, and recreation vehicles. Every year, serious accidents happen here, and sadly, members of our community have lost their lives. Many of those crashes have something in common. Drivers looking at the scenery instead of the road. Drivers trying to pass because they're in a hurry. Drivers forgetting that the vehicle ahead may slow down suddenly. If you're visiting Moab, we're glad you're here. We hope you enjoy the incredible beauty of our area. But please remember, this road is not a racetrack. Slow down, stay alert. And if you're behind someone going a little slower, take a deep breath and be patient. Because arriving a minute later is always better than not arriving at all. 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
1: If you want to check out Carson online, she's a Carson on Air, Carson on Air for Instagram and whatever. But it's Carson with an E, by the way. What's up?
2: Good morning. I have a boy question for you.
1: Okay.
2: Do you guys buy stuff for each other?
1: No.
2: Okay, not at all. I was thinking about this the other day.
1: Wait.
0: I have
1: what
0: bought
1: kind of
0: things
1: stuff
0: for Big D, though.
2: Just anything that you're out shopping, or maybe you're scrolling online, and you say, like, hey, I bet Bubba would like this, and you buy it without reaching out to him.
1: Yeah, no.
2: Okay,
1: no, Bubba,
2: guys,
1: no, we don't. No, Bubba
0: does.
1: Are
0: you going to say that? I was going to say, you're going to say that as you're spinning your fidget spinner?
1: Yeah,
0: that I got you because I was thinking of you?
1: Yeah.
0: Because I knew?
1: Let me finish. I said, I don't do that, but you do. I'm literally saying that. Yes, you do that.
2: Yeah, I don't.
1: But he's an outlier. Like, most guys don't.
2: That's what I thought, because I was shopping, and I found this 4-pack of lip glosses. And I thought, oh, I bet my friend would like this. So I picked up a second. I texted her, hey, I got these for you. Or I'll be out thrifting, and I'll see a dress. I go, oh, I bet so-and-so would love this. And I just throw it in the cart.
1: Oh, wow. And, really?
2: But I'm not unusual. A lot of women I know, we do that for each other.
1: Well, women are better than guys, though.
2: Are we? I don't know. Or am I now?
1: And Bubba's got a little girl brain. He's kind of girly. He does. He does.
0: What are you talking about? I feel attacked.
1: He's just very caring. Like, he's just that way. And
2: I mean, he just said we were better and was saying you're emulating that.
3: Yeah, he actually paid you a compliment.
2: Yeah. But I also sometimes worry because I'm like, oh, I thought you would love this. Am I just handing you something to throw out later? Because I didn't check
3: with
2: them.
3: Even if they do throw it out, you felt good about getting it.
2: Yeah, it's the thought that counts, I suppose.
0: And also, I think, you know, the bottom line is you wouldn't have got it if you didn't think that they would actually appreciate it.
2: Yeah. True.
0: So I don't think they're throwing it out because you know your friends.
2: Yeah.
0: You know that they're going to be like, oh, yeah, whew, thank you. This is very sweet of you. That was very nice.
1: I love that someone says, did that one guy say that he bought the other guy a fidget spinner? Yes, he did. I use it every day.

0: Jelly Roll, Halfway to Hell with Big D and Bubba.
1: Hey, this part of the show is brought to you by NHTSA. You know, when you're in your car and your phone lights up, maybe get a notification or whatever, and you turn, you look. As soon as you look at that phone, man, and not the road, you're driving distracted.
0: What is it like? It takes 1 second to go a couple hundred yards or something crazy like that? It's nuts. That split second can change everything. Reaction time, safety, yours, someone else's. So if you get pulled over, that ticket's a reminder of your mistake. Put the phone away or pay. And again, this part of the show is brought to you by NHTSA.
1: So CMA Fest is coming up. Nashville's big event. And we always send Garrett out on Broadway to bring us the craziness.
0: Traditionally, we've sent him out with like Miss Tennessee.
1: Yeah,
0: and so he goes with a very beautiful person.
1: So I hear you want to change it up this year, Bub?
2: Yeah, I feel like we don't utilize my twin brother enough.
1: I agree.
2: So I had him take a day off of work, and I told him we're going to go downtown. We're going to wear the exact same thing, and this is my idea.
1: Oh, boy.
2: You can't take bags and stuff into the bars. Mm-hmm. So I'm thinking one of us goes up to a stranger with a bag and says, hey, can you, I need to go run inside real quick and go find my friend or something. Can you hold my bag and I'll be back in like less than 5 minutes? They say, okay. Take the bag, and then they watch me walk in. 5 seconds later, my twin brother walks up from behind them and goes, oh, thank you so much. That was so helpful.
0: Yes. Dude, I love that.
1: That is what I'm talking about.
3: Yes.
1: That is good content.
2: So we can pencil me in for that?
1: Yeah, and so
3: Garrett,
1: that's
3: write
1: being
3: it in
1: filmed.
3: Ink. That is that a good of an idea?
1: And then you film all of this, and then it gets posted.
2: Yep. I might need the company card to go buy some twin outfits or something.
4: I mean, mine still works.
1: So. Yeah, you got to be like
0: some
1: wearing
0: twoutfits.
1: The same stuff. What'd you say?
0: Twoutfits. They're twin outfits.
3: No.
2: I can't remember the last time he and I dressed up exactly the same to be twins.
3: Are you going to go full CMA Fest garb?
2: I might
3: like kind of need
1: boots.
3: To. Dude,
2: maybe
1: yeah.
2: just Big D and Bubba, like some Big D and Bubba shirts.
0: Like coveralls or overalls.
3: I don't hate that idea, though.
2: Need the watermark on there so that our video, nobody steals
1: when it. When he gets picked up. Yeah, I love the twin idea. Really good. Well done. Well, can't wait for that. Get ready for CMA Fest. Just when

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1: Well, y'all love a good Mandela effect. Here's one I found online.
2: Home from work we go. They never, ever said it's off to work.
3: There's no way.
1: So we're talking about Snow White. What do you guys think it is?
0: It's off to work,
4: it's off
0: we,
4: to
0: go.
4: Work we go.
1: It's home from work we go. It's not, it's off to work we
0: yeah,
1: go.
0: But do they,
1: it's
0: do,
1: home.
0: Do they do two different scenes and one where they're going to work and then one where they're coming back?
1: Good point. Good point. Well made. Let's see here. Maybe, but there is definitely, I remember, off to work we go. Maybe there is. I don't know. Is there a full...
4: I was about to look up the lyrics.
1: Oh, God. Is there a...
4: Hi-ho.
1: Lyrics.
4: Snow White original. The dwarf chorus.
1: Did you... Is this the full song, Bob?
0: Yeah, this is a full song. I don't even remember this, man.
1: Dick, dick, dick, dick, dick. Yeah,
4: shoot,
1: keep going.
4: They never say it.
1: They don't.
4: They're the lyrics.
0: Yeah, this is them returning.
1: Dude, it's all it's home from work we go.
0: Okay, that's weird. Now, do you think maybe somebody had turned it around and... Oh, wait, hold on, wait.

0: No,
1: still
2: see,
1: home.
2: Even this one is labeled. It's
1: where
2: off to work.
1: Where did we get
2: we go,
1: off to work?
2: No, I'm saying maybe somebody twisted it like in a show or something later on, and they just kind of sung it differently. To
1: are we crazy?
2: Yes,
1: we've
2: lost
1: crazy?
2: Our minds. This we're in different
0: timelines.
2: Yeah,
0: you go ahead and say it. I know.
2: Yeah, it's a simulation.
0: I agree.

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1: From the KCYN and KCPX newsroom, this is the news from Moab in southeast Utah.
2: This weekend across southeastern Utah is shaping up to be one of the busiest and most event-packed weekends of the spring season, with major festivals, playoff sports, and community celebrations happening from Moab to Green River and beyond. In Moab, it's a triple-threat weekend of music, art, and off-roading. Desert Reverie returns Thursday through Saturday at the Land, bringing live music, art installations, and camping to the area for its third annual community-focused festival. Meanwhile, the Raptors on the Rocks Bronco event takes over the Old Spanish Trail Arena with trail rides, vendors, and a public car show Saturday, followed by a community dinner. Friday evening also marks the return of the Arts and Ag Market at Suwannee City Park from 5 to 8 p.m., featuring local produce, artists, and live music. Immediately after sunset, the city will host a free outdoor screening of Freakier Friday at the park. And for Mother's Day shoppers, the Grand Center hosts a large craft fair Saturday from 8 to 5. In school news, Grand County students continue AP testing this week, while the Red Devil baseball team competes in the UHSSAA state playoffs at BYU through Saturday. Over in Green River, the community's signature Green River Rocks Festival runs all weekend at the John Wesley Powell River History Museum. The event features guided geology field trips, dinosaur track tours, rock art excursions, a Saturday market, and an opening lecture Friday evening. Science Moab also hosts Science on Tap Saturday night at Ray's Tavern. Price hosts a cars and coffee show Saturday at Castle Rock Square, while Huntington Elementary welcomes families Friday night for its free Reels, Meals, and Feels community event.
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4: Canyon Country Computer Satellite Weather. For this morning, a clear sky, sunny today with a high of 92. Mainly clear tonight, low 60. Tuesday, sunny and hot, high 98. Mainly clear Tuesday night, low 64. Another sunny, hot day Wednesday with a high of 98. Thursday, mostly sunny skies, high 92. It'll be sunny Friday and Saturday with highs each day 88. Sunday, sunny, high 90. I'm meteorologist Jim Rinaldi.
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8: This is your Moab Outdoor Report from KCYN and KCPX, your weekend launch guide for Canyon Country. Heading into the weekend, southern Utah is setting up for classic spring recreation conditions. Expect daytime highs in the 70s around Moab with cool mornings, low humidity, and increasing afternoon winds. Isolated showers remain possible over higher terrain late in the day. At Arches National Park, timed entry reservations are no longer required for 2026, but visitation is heavy and entrance backups are expected during peak hours. Canyonlands remains busy at Island in the Sky, Overlook, and Trailhead, especially from late morning through sunset. On the Colorado River, runoff is continuing to build gradually. Flows are rising through Westwater Canyon and downstream toward Cataract Canyon, bringing colder, faster water conditions. Rafters and paddle groups should plan for cold exposure and stronger current than earlier this spring. The Green River is also climbing seasonally, with changing sandbar conditions and cold water hazards remaining in place. In

0: 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I'm your local guide, Ferdy Pacheco, for KCYN and KCPX. 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
1: So, Bubba, now that after Mother's Day, was it you had a
0: I had something that we have to do. It's a kind of a tradition here. It's been a part of our world for a long time.
1: But I don't know about it.
0: Yeah.
1: Okay.
0: Yeah.
1: What
0: after
1: is it?
0: Mother's Day, we go into grad season.
1: Oh yeah.
0: And you know what happens?
2: Oh, I could offer you only one tip for the future, sunscreen would be it. The long-term benefits of sunscreen has been proven by scientists, whereas the rest of my advice has no basis more reliable than my own meandering experience. I will dispense this advice now. Enjoy the power and beauty of your youth. Never mind. You will not understand the power and beauty of your youth until they've faded. But trust me, in 20 years, you'll look back at photos of yourself and recall in a way you can't grasp now how much possibility lay before you and how fabulous you really looked. You are not as fat as you imagine. Do one thing every day that scares you. Sing. Don't be reckless with other people's hearts. Don't put up with people who are reckless with yours. Floss. Don't waste your time on jealousy. Sometimes you're ahead, sometimes you're behind. The race is long, and in the end, it's with yourself. 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
3: Hey, Slim, what you eating?
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3: Coyotes are loud tonight.
4: They sure are, Clayton.
5: Dang, that shooting star just landed near the horses.
4: Look at there! Two green lizards are coming this way.
6: Earthlings, we are trying to locate Jackass Joe's.
5: Well, I'll be danged.
7: Yes, we are searching for Jackass Joe's UFO jerky in Crescent Junction, Utah.
6: Yes, at the junction of I-70 and Highway 191, exit 182.
5: Well, you two horny toads are a few miles away.
4: Yeah, we are a few miles outside of Green River, Utah.
7: Well, this looks eerily like Mars to me.
4: Don't worry, that there jerky has no jackass in it.
5: Oh, Slim.
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10: 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Highway 191 is one of the most beautiful drives in America. Towering red rock cliffs, wide open skies, and views that stop people in their tracks. But for the people who live here, Highway 191 isn't just a scenic highway. It's our way to work, our way home, and the road our families travel every day. Over the past few years, members of our community have lost their lives on this road. Some were neighbors, some were friends, some were people just passing through. Many accidents happen because drivers are distracted by the incredible scenery around Moab. Others happen when someone gets impatient and tries to pass on a narrow stretch of highway. Remember, Highway 191 has long stretches with no shoulders. There isn't much room for mistakes, so if you're traveling through our area, we ask one simple thing. Please slow down. Take in the beauty safely. Keep your eyes on the road, and only pass when it's truly safe and necessary. A few seconds of patience could save a life. 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

0: It's Thomas Rhett with Big D and Bubba, and it goes like this.
1: Well, I continue to honor our nurses. Nurses Week will continue a few more days. It actually ends on... I can't tell you because it's going to be one of my questions.
0: Oh, okay. All right.
1: You guys want to play a nurse trivia? Of course you
2: yes.
1: do.
2: Yeah.
1: Well, which nursing leader is known as the lady with the lamp?
2: Florence Nightingale.
1: Yeah, it ends on her birthday.
2: Her birthday, yes.
1: Yeah. What is the fifth vital sign?
0: Not dead yet.
2: Pupils?
1: Pain.
2: Oh.
1: Pain
2: okay.
1: is the fifth vital sign. You know what? I'm not good at this. What does hypotension refer to?
0: It's whenever you're overly, or not, I don't know.
1: You're good at this. It's low blood pressure. What is the normal adult heart rate range?
2: 60 to 80 BPM?
1: 60 to 100.
2: Oh.
1: 100 seems kind of high.
2: It seems high, right?
1: What was the original inspiration for the nursing cap?
0: It was the sailor
2: a nun's
0: cap.
2: Habit?
1: Yeah, it was modeled after a nun's habit designed to keep hair in place, maintain a professional. Where was the first known nursing school?
2: Vienna.
1: India. And it was only for men.
2: Oh.
1: Only men could be nurses.
0: They had to wear those little caps?
1: I think that changed across the time.
0: Oh.
1: This is crazy. What do you guys think the average miles a hospital nurse walks in a 12-hour shift?
2: Oh.
0: This a lot is, of back and forth.
1: Yeah. It's a hospital, so it's a lot more, but
0: I'm gonna say
1: in a 12-hour shift, quite a bit.
0: I'm going to say 10 and... I'm going to say 8.5 miles.
2: I'm going to go 6.
1: Five.
0: Still a lot.
1: That's a lot.
2: That's a lot,
1: man. That's why you get those nurses' shoes. They're the best. Those Skechers. And finally, what's the name of the tool used by nurses to detect heart and lung sounds?
0: A sphygmomanometer.
1: What'd you call it, Bob?
0: A sphygmometer.
1: What's that?
2: Is that a word?
0: No, it's a stethoscope. Yes, go ahead.
1: Oh God, are you trying to be cool?
0: No.
1: I was a fireman.
0: No, I was actually.
1: You guys need. I was. I was.
0: I had the wrong thing.
2: We run in where you run out.
1: The devil's afraid of us.
0: They're not the same thing.
1: My dad's cooler than your dad. Well, anyway, happy Nurses Week.

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1: If you're new to the show, wanted to introduce ourselves and kind of go around the room. The voice you're hearing, this is Big D, and I'm big, bigger than I should be, and my first name is Derek, and so that's how you get the D. That's probably the most asked question I get. Well, they call you Big D. I'm like, seriously, I'm the largest person you've seen all week.
0: They're 5'2", and they walk up to you, and they're like, why do they call you Big D? As they're craning their neck.
1: So been married for 15,000 years. I've got two kids, two boys, and I cook. I smoke meat, and I like to cook. That's me.
0: You're very good in
2: really
0: the kitchen.
2: Good.
0: Or the grill.
1: Carson, you're next.
2: I'm Carson. I am single, and if I'm not here, I'm probably at a concert or the thrift store.
1: And you also sell vintage t-shirts.
2: Yeah, because I'm at the thrift store so much that I don't have enough room in my closet, so please help me out and clear space.
1: Bubba.
0: Where do you want me to start?
3: Hi, I'm Bubba.
2: Oh,
3: I'm that guy.
1: That's him.
2: Well, there it is.
0: I don't need to say anything
4: else.
0: That
4: was on brand.
1: Bubba's divorced. He's got three kids, and he's awesome.
0: I'm on cup number 8 of coffee.
1: He drinks a lot of coffee, and former volunteer fireman. I always like to say that's a pretty impressive thing. Schaefer, you're up.
4: I am up. Good morning. I'm the quality control coach of the show. I like sports, and I also like irritating Garrett, who you're going to hear from next, every morning.
1: Garrett.
5: Hi, I'm the resident Gen Z voice in your head. I have a twin brother. I'm an artist, painter, and I do all the social media and stuff. And Schaefer does not annoy me.
4: Aww.
5: I actually like Schaefer.
4: Thank you.
2: And good luck trying to find a picture of Garrett because he keeps blurring himself on our social media.
0: Yeah, man, we've got to fix this.
1: He's like the most good looking guy
2: right
1: on the block.
2: Well, yeah, out of the five of us, he's the best looking.
0: We have a hot
2: he keeps
0: person
2: himself covered.
0: And they're hiding.
2: Seriously.
1: You can find us and see pictures and all that stuff. We got a lot of stuff. It's all online at Big D and Bubba.

0: Nate Smith, Fix What You Didn't Break with Big D and Bubba.
1: Did you go fishing this weekend?
0: I did.
1: Did you get any?
0: What? Oh, yeah, I caught. I wasn't just fishing, I was catching. Big difference. But I was also an idiot.
2: What a flex.
3: Wow.
0: I was also an idiot, though, because I see these people, they're taking their, like, sunset photos, you know, and there's a cute little couple, and I'm like, I'm going to get them. So they're kind of like a little off to the side from where I was fishing, but they wanted to get the sunset with the water and everything. So I'm like, oh. So I kept scooting over, and I kept trying to crash their photo, like doing like a photo bomb. And they kept moving, and finally they moved around to the other side. So, of course, I keep moving too. Dude, I was just playing around.
1: That's the worst.
0: They got angry because...
1: Oh, wow. Guess.
3: Well, you were actively
0: you were being a goose.
1: How long was this going on?
0: For like, having fun photobombing.
4: You're not a victim.
3: Yeah, thank you.
0: Well,
3: I didn't realize.
0: Finally, they
4: you're get...
3: taking you to jail. So
0: the photographer comes up and goes, hey, can I ask a favor? I was like, what? Can you please not crash these shots or whatever? I was like, oh, well, I've played dumb, you know. Oh,
3: I didn't realize. First, there was a full-on photographer?
0: Yeah, I thought it was just like one of their friends.
3: Did they fine you? I think you owe them money.
0: It was their engagement
3: picture. Oh, my gosh.
4: I hope they took your fish.
3: You are the worst.
0: I know. I'm like, oh my God. I thought I was being funny and silly, and I'm sorry.

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2: Hey, is it true they have some of the best jerky in the USA?
3: Yepers, that's what I hear.
2: Dang, looks like a bunch of us 18-wheelers are lining up now. Heck, we got us a convoy heading for Jackass Joe's in Crescent Junction, Utah.
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Potts Farm was a place to go. Load a truck up, hit the dirt road. Jump the barbed wire, spread the word. Light the bonfire and call the girls. King in the can and the Marlboro man. Jack and Jim were a few good men. Where you learn how to kiss and cuss and fight too. Better watch out for the boys in blue. And all this small town, he said, she said. Ain't it funny how rumors spread like I know something y'all don't know. Man, that talk is getting old. You better mind your business, man. Watch your mouth. Before I have to knock that loud mouth out. I'm tired of talking, man. Y'all ain't listening. Them old

0: Dirt Road Anthem, it's Jason Aldean with Big D and Bubba.
1: Man, how often do you guys take a bath at your house?
0: Never.
2: I literally don't have a bathtub.
1: Oh, yeah.
2: Which is great.
1: So
0: I do have my hot tub, which, I mean...
2: Well, that's just like a stew.
0: It's people's soup.
2: Gross.
0: No, I mean, if that counts, because that is like a bath.
1: It does count.
0: It's 100 and, you know, something degrees. Yeah, I get in there and I just sit for hours. So it's a bath.
1: I'm thinking about, I don't do it either. So I got like a shower, and then there's like a wall, and then there's a bathtub.
0: Mm-hmm.
1: I'm thinking about taking the bathtub. Have you guys seen those things? They sell them, the infrared little things that go right in the place of a tub, so you can get rid of the tub and put that in. It's like wood, and it's got like a bench.
0: So it's like a sauna?
1: Yeah, it's like a little sauna.
0: Dude, that's awesome.
2: Oh, I like that idea way more than a tub.
0: If you never use your tub.
1: Yeah, never.
2: Yeah.
1: I tell you, you know what? Honestly, here's the last time I used my tub. I filled up with some water, and I thawed out two racks of ribs.
2: Oh, you are going to miss that convenience, though.
1: I mean, by the way, it's a genius technique because, you know, if you only thaw it out quick, you put it in water. It's wrapped up, you know, you just throw it in there. But yeah, they sell them at like all over. I can wait and take Walmart
0: just,
1: as
0: them. You just take out the tub and drop that in like a kit?
1: Yes. Yeah. They have it to where it literally have it. It's made, the measurements are made to go right to replace it. That's what people are doing.
0: My shower, I've got the dueling, like, side-by-side shower heads. I'm like,
2: nice.
0: What? Really? You like that?
2: Heck yes, I do.
0: I'm like,
2: I love my dual shower heads.
0: Yeah, but yours face each other. Mine face the same direction.
2: Oh, they're coming out of the same place?
0: Yeah, they're coming out. They're like 3 feet apart or whatever. It's like pointing in the same direction.
2: I thought you were being ensconced in warm water.
0: No.
2: No, you're just being shot out from two different directions.
0: Yes.
1: Well, I'll let you guys know. And maybe we'll have a big party. We'll come over and we can all just get in the sauna together. Or not.
0: Or not.
1: I'll do the ribs, though.

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1: 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This is the news from Moab in southeast Utah.
2: This weekend across southeastern Utah is shaping up to be one of the busiest and most event-packed weekends of the spring season, with major festivals, playoff sports, and community celebrations happening from Moab to Green River and beyond. In Moab, it's a triple threat weekend of music, art, and off-roading. Desert Reverie returns Thursday through Saturday at The Land, bringing live music, art installations, and camping to the area for its third annual community-focused festival. Meanwhile, the Raptors on the Rocks Bronco event takes over the Old Spanish Trail Arena with trail rides, vendors, and a public car show Saturday, followed by a community dinner. Friday evening also marks the return of the Arts and Ag Market at Suwannee City Park from 5 to 8 p.m., featuring local produce, artists, and live music. Immediately after sunset, the city will host a free outdoor screening of Freakier Friday at the park. And for Mother's Day shoppers, the Grand Center hosts a large craft fair Saturday from 8 to 5. In school news, Grand County students continue AP testing this week, while the Red Devil baseball team competes in the UHSSAA state playoffs at BYU through Saturday. Over in Green River, the community's signature Green River Rocks Festival runs all weekend at the John Wesley Powell River History Museum. The event features guided geology field trips, dinosaur track tours, rock art excursions, a Saturday market, and an opening lecture Friday evening. Science Moab also hosts Science on Tap Saturday night at Ray's Tavern. Price hosts a cars and coffee show Saturday at Castle Rock Square, while Huntington Elementary welcomes families Friday night for its free Reels, Meals, and Feels community event.
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4: Canyon Country Computer Satellite Weather. For this morning, a clear sky, sunny today with a high of 92. Mainly clear tonight, low 60. Tuesday, sunny and hot, high 98. Mainly clear Tuesday night, low 64. Another sunny hot day Wednesday with a high of 98. Thursday, mostly sunny skies, high 92. It'll be sunny Friday and Saturday with highs each day 88. Sunday, sunny, high 90. I'm meteorologist Jim Rinaldi.
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8: 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Heading into the weekend, southern Utah is setting up for classic spring recreation conditions. Expect daytime highs in the 70s around Moab with cool mornings, low humidity, and increasing afternoon winds. Isolated showers remain possible over higher terrain late in the day. At Arches National Park, timed entry reservations are no longer required for 2026, but visitation is heavy and entrance backups are expected during peak hours. Canyonlands remains busy at Island in the Sky, Overlook, and Trailhead, especially from late morning through sunset. On the Colorado River, runoff is continuing to build gradually. Flows are rising through Westwater Canyon and downstream toward Cataract Canyon, bringing colder, faster water conditions. Rafters and paddle groups should plan for cold exposure and stronger current than earlier this spring. The Green River is also climbing seasonally, with changing sandbar conditions and cold water hazards remaining in place. In the La Salle Mountains, lingering snowpack remains above mid-elevations. Expect muddy access roads during afternoon melt periods and patchy snow coverage on higher trails. State parks, including Dead Horse Point and Goblin Valley, are seeing strong weekend traffic, while BLM camping corridors near Moab are approaching capacity. Visitors should camp only in designated areas and expect active enforcement. Northern Lake Powell remains accessible at Bullfrog and Halls Crossing, though low water conditions continue to shift launch ramp usage and marina operations. Activity spotlight this weekend: off-roading. Trail conditions are generally excellent.

0: her. It's Ella Langley with Big D and Bubba.
1: Hey, this part of the show is brought to you by NHTSA. You know, when you're in your car and your phone lights up, maybe you get a notification or whatever, and you turn, you look. As soon as you look at that phone, man, and not the road, You're driving distracted.
0: What is it like? It takes 1 second to go a couple hundred yards or something crazy like that? It's nuts. That split second can change everything. Reaction time, safety, yours, someone else's. So if you get pulled over, that ticket's a reminder of your mistake. Put the phone away or pay. And again, this part of the show is brought to you by NHTSA.

0: All the alien talk, Matt helping us out. Matt says, what did the alien say to the garden? Take me to your weeder.
1: Emily says, my dad just finished making a model of Mount Everest, and I asked him if it was to scale. He said, no, it's to look at.
0: Amanda says, when I was young, I was poor, but after years of hard work, I'm no longer young.
1: Aww. My favorite tweet from Paul comes in with, I got gas today for $1.57. It was at Taco Bell.
0: All right. Get a good tweet. Tag us. We'll see it at Big D and Bubba.
2: Tweet, tweet. Those tasty tweets.
3: Big D and Bubba's tasty tweets.
2: Tweet, tweet.
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5: Highway 191, one of the most beautiful stretches of road in the Southwest. It winds through red rock canyons, desert skies, and the gateway to places we all love. Arches, Canyonlands, home. But over the past 10 years, this highway has also taken something from us. Mothers, fathers, sons, daughters, friends, neighbors. Lives changed forever in a moment that could never be taken back. Highway 191 has no shoulders in many places. Sharp curves, steep hills, heavy truck traffic. And during the summer months, thousands of visitors unfamiliar with the road, all sharing the same narrow ribbon of pavement. 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From all of us at KCYN, 97.1 FM, this tribute is for those we've lost and for those still traveling. Highway 191 today.
6: It's not just weird.
7: It's usually, I always thought it was weird, like, you know, a detergent
6: like
7: I don't use.
6: Okay.
8: Yeah. A lot of the staple stuff, I've noticed at least, a lot of the staples don't seem to go on sale because they don't need to push those because they're staples.
6: However,
7: that's what I'm saying.
6: No, they do, but you have to be not loyal to a brand. That it may be a specific type of bread is trying to entice you to give them a shot because you've been loyal to this other one for so many years.
7: I can't do that.
6: Really?
7: No, I can't do that.
6: Oh, boy, I will.
8: Well, what can you do better? Are you more loyal to your bread or your bank?
7: Here's the deal. Because the bread and my health. Because bread is one of those things they can hide a lot of weird stuff in it. And I get one that I'm like, okay, this doesn't have all the weird stuff in it.
6: Okay, how about, I'll give you a different example then. What about pasta sauce?
7: Okay, yeah.
6: Do you think maybe you could switch there? Because you might see a sale this week paired with a coupon for a sauce that normally you don't eat. Like, I specifically like this one brand. However, if it's going to be $4.50 a jar, mm-hmm. and this other one I can pick up for $2.50, I'm going to give that one a shot. We're mm-hmm. going to see if I like it. And mm-hmm. That's the thing. If you're willing to maybe try, okay, bread's a non-negotiable for you. But
7: all
6: you can
7: stuff.
6: Some guy, even milk, check things like digital deals. It could be a 3-day deal. They put it on special.
7: So are you guys checking this like daily?
6: Well, I check it twice a week.
8: I check it whenever I go.
6: When the coupons change over, when the sales change over. And then I will also check it on weekends because sometimes they're trying to get you to come in on the weekends. So they will offer discounts that may not be available the day before.
8: They do on my sodas. Mm-hmm.
7: And how much do you guys think you are saving?
8: Would you like me to look at my spreadsheet?
7: Yeah, sure. What? You have a spreadsheet?
8: While she's looking it up, I just want to show you. I have a coupon that just got to me mailed. And it's $10 off when you spend $100 or more in a single transaction.
6: Yep.
8: I just got that one in, also another $7 off. So that's $17 right there I've saved.
7: Wow.
8: And I haven't even spent the dime yet.
7: So
8: I haven't even gone to the store and I've already saved money.
6: Already saving money.
7: Carson, what you got? How much?
6: I have currently saved this year 25.2% on my groceries.
7: All right.
6: So
7: that is awesome.
6: I would like it to be a little bit of a higher number, but sometimes, there's a certain brand of cheese sticks I eat that literally never go on sale, so I'm paying full price.
8: You also got one quarter more, for your money.
7: Yeah. Well, trying to save some money, it's tough out there. So some tips and tricks to help you out.

0: dancing in the country, Tyler Hubbard, 1-800-667-8686. We're Big D and Bubba.
1: The other night, I mistakenly sent my pastor a picture of my dinner while I was sitting watching TV as an omelet that I made. And I was like,
0: how long after you sent it did you catch it?
1: Pretty quick. My question was, I'm going to send you a picture.
0: Okay,
1: but I just texted it. I'm going to do undo send.
0: Okay.
1: Are you still able to see it?
0: No, it just went away. It was a car, and it just went away.
1: Is there a way that you could? Because sometimes if you edit a text message, you can hit edit and see where people screwed up and they can't spell.
0: Yeah. No, now it just says Big D unsent a message.
1: So you can't see it at all.
0: But I saw.
1: Just for a second.
0: So if it was like something you didn't want somebody to see. Oh, yeah. There it is again.
1: All right. So how long does it? Is there a? Can you guys undo a?
0: I think after a certain amount of time, like hurry up and try to unsend it again. That's a beautiful what 72 Corvette. Oh, it's gone.
1: Okay. Well, that's good to know.
0: Whose car is that?
1: That's not mine.
0: Oh, it's something you just got off the internet.
1: Yeah, I just saw it online. Okay, good. I know you guys are Androids able to do that? So once it's gone, it's gone?
2: It's in the ether, man. You take responsibility for your actions when you're a droid user.
3: That's right.
2: We are adults.
1: Oh. Uh-huh. Yeah. God, just think of the things
0: protected.
1: Think of the things I could have sent my pastor. Think of how that could have gone really crazy.
2: It would have been food or a car.
0: Did you
2: I'm not worried about you.
4: Or maybe a betting slip. That would have been.
2: Oh, that's true.
1: Look at this parlay.
0: Hey, can you pray over this for me?

0: She had me at Heads, Carolina. That is Cole Swindell. And we're Big D and Bubba.
1: Brad Paisley's done something kind of neat. He's got a bunch of unreleased and unrecorded songs dating back to the 90s when his career began. And he put out a new song. It's called Fallen, and it said it's kind of got that 90s sound to it. See what you think of that song on my phone here. See if it's kind of got that throwback. By the way, he's playing tonight on American Idol finale with Lucas Neon.
2: Just the way this begins sounds like 90s country.
1: Yeah.
3: It's the subtle way you wink as I watch you sip a drink across a crowded room.
2: Dude, this is like classic Paisley.

0: You like it?
1: Dude, I love it.
0: Me too.
2: I mean, it sounds it's like, really it's like it's like Brad Paisley and Alan Jackson had a baby. Like, it's so good.
0: And by the way, this is bizarre. So tonight on Idol, he's doing I'm Gonna Miss Her. So when he was a senior at Belmont University and he was doing his final, like, they have to write a song and have it produced and all that.
2: Okay.
0: That's a song he wrote.
2: Oh, really?
0: When he was a senior in college. And he had it. I think he got an A on it. It bought him a house or two. Catch him tonight on Idol.
3: I'm a redneck. I drink beer and I dip skull. Guess I'm a rambler.

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1: Yes, that's him riding to the station on his famous horse.
0: That ain't no horse. He's sitting on a buffalo.
1: What's going on?
0: Why is he riding a buffalo?
1: I don't know. We'll get him to tell us during his show today. 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
1: Dude, I tell you, my neighbor wants to, he came to me and goes, hey man, do you know anything about about pirate radio? I go, what do you mean? He's getting one of these cheap it's 7 watts of power, and he wants to put it in his bonus room over his garage and have a little neighborhood radio station. And I said, no, you should not do that.
0: Yeah,
1: absolutely, you should do that.
0: I think that's illegal, though. Isn't
1: it's
0: it?
1: Illegal, yes. But I mean, it's just in the neighborhood.
0: It's a federal crime, though.
1: Dude, I said, he goes, you think I get caught? I go, heck no. No, you're not going to get caught for that. For what? For what?
0: You know
1: that's
0: how
1: that's
0: it
1: basically
0: is.
1: Like playing your music in a speaker down the road. It's no different. You just gotta.
0: But the difference is they broadcast on commercial frequencies, and it interferes with stations that have to make their money from the advertising.
1: Not 7 watts, man.
0: 7 watts. If somebody did that in your neighborhood, they would cut.
1: Are.
0: If they did it on our frequency,
2: okay,
0: then you could not be heard.
2: Seven watts. D's not going to hear it at the end of his driveway.
1: I think it's fine. I think it's fine. And I could help him he wants to get like some jingles and stuff.
0: I don't think it's fine.
1: I was like, dude, you can do that to all AI.
0: I don't think it's fine, man.
1: Man, why are you such a fuddy-duddy? You're the last one. I thought you'd been like, heck yeah, man. I got old voiceover guys.
0: In private, this might have been a total different conversation. But in public, I'm telling you, this is a terrible idea.
1: I got you. Hey, you know
0: what? Terrible idea.
1: My bad. Yes, you know what? I agree now.
0: It's terrible.
1: I now
0: see
1: the
0: error. Don't you dare do it.
1: You're right.
0: I will narc on you so fast.
1: Thank you.
0: Your neighbor is in trouble just for even thinking it.
1: Gotcha.
0: Thought police have stepped into the building.
1: Thank you very much.

0: Larry Kent, Coetzel, Rocky Mountain Low with Big D and Bubba. Tomorrow, he's back. Dustin Lynch will be our guest.
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3: This weekend across southeastern Utah is shaping up to be one of the busiest and most event-packed weekends of the spring season, with major festivals, playoff sports, and community celebrations happening from Moab to Green River and beyond. In Moab, it's a triple-threat weekend of music, art, and off-roading. Desert Reverie returns Thursday through Saturday at The Land, bringing live music, art installations, and camping to the area for its third annual community-focused festival. Meanwhile, the Raptors on the Rocks Bronco event takes over the Old Spanish Trail Arena with trail rides, vendors, and a public car show Saturday, followed by a community dinner. Friday evening also marks the return of the Arts and Ag Market at Suwannee City Park from 5 to 8 p.m., featuring local produce, artists, and live music. Immediately after sunset, the city will host a free outdoor screening of Freakier Friday at the park. And for Mother's Day shoppers, the Grand Center hosts a large craft fair Saturday from 8 to 5. In school news, Grand County students continue AP testing this week, while the Red

0: level baseball team competes in the UHSSAA state playoffs at BYU through Saturday. Over in Green River, the community's signature Green River Rocks Festival runs all weekend at the John Wesley Powell River History Museum. The event features guided geology field trips, dinosaur track tours, rock art excursions, a Saturday market, and an opening lecture Friday evening. Science Moab also hosts Science on Tap Saturday night at Ray's Tavern. Price hosts a Cars and Coffee show Saturday at Castle Rock Square, while Huntington Elementary welcomes families Friday night for its free Reels, Meals, and Feels community event.
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3: Country Computer Satellite Weather. For this morning, a clear sky, sunny today with a high of 92. Mainly clear tonight, low 60. Tuesday, sunny and hot, high 98. Mainly clear Tuesday night, low 64. Another sunny, hot day Wednesday with a high of 98. Thursday, mostly sunny skies, high 92. It'll be sunny Friday and Saturday with highs each day 88. Sunday, sunny, high 90. I'm meteorologist Jim Rinaldi.
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5: This is your Moab Outdoor Report from KCYN and KCPX, your weekend launch guide for Canyon Country. Heading into the weekend, southern Utah is setting up for classic spring recreation conditions. Expect daytime highs in the 70s around Moab with cool mornings, low humidity, and increasing afternoon winds. Isolated showers remain possible over higher terrain late in the day. At Arches National Park, timed entry reservations are no longer required for 2026, but visitation is heavy and entrance backups are expected during peak hours. Canyonlands remains busy at Island in the Sky, Overlook, and Trailhead, especially from late morning through sunset. On the Colorado River, runoff is continuing to build gradually. Flows are rising through Westwater Canyon and downstream toward Cataract Canyon, bringing colder, faster water conditions. Rafters and paddle groups should plan for cold exposure and stronger current than earlier this spring. The Green River is also climbing seasonally, with changing sandbar conditions and cold water hazards remaining in place. In the La Salle Mountains, lingering snowpack remains above mid-elevations. Expect muddy access roads during afternoon melt periods and patchy snow coverage on higher trails. State parks, including Dead Horse Point and Goblin Valley, are seeing strong weekend traffic, while BLM camping corridors near Moab are approaching capacity. Visitors should camp only in designated areas and expect active enforcement. Northern Lake Powell remains accessible at Bullfrog and Halls Crossing, though low water conditions continue to shift launch ramp usage and marina operations. Activity spotlight this weekend: off-roading. Trail conditions are generally excellent, but sandy routes are softening and slick rock becomes dangerous when wet. I'm your local guide, Ferdy Pacheco, for KCYN and KCPX. Explore safely and have a great weekend.
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4: 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Highway 191 runs through one of the most beautiful landscapes in the world. Towering red rock cliffs, wide desert skies, and views that make people want to slow down and take it all in. And that's exactly the problem. Every year, accidents happen on Highway 191 because drivers are looking at the scenery instead of the road ahead. This highway has long stretches with no shoulders, heavy traffic, and very little room for mistakes. 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So if you're visiting Moab, we're glad you came. Take pictures, enjoy the views, but please do it safely. Keep your eyes on the road, give yourself extra time, and only pass when it's absolutely safe to do so. 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
5: My house is getting tired, Clayton.
6: Mine too, Slim. But we gotta get to Jackass Joe's and get some of that Jackass Joe's jerky before the sun goes down.
5: Hey, I don't wanna eat no Jackass.
6: No, you dumb klutz. It's not made from Jackass. It's just called Jackass Jerky. They got all kinds made from beef, elk, venison, chicken, and heaping bunch of other kinds.
5: Where is this place, Clayton?
6: Jackass Joe's is just off of I-70 and Highway 191 in Utah, at the Arches National Park and Moab Exit, Exit 182.
5: Well, shoot, we ain't got far to ride on these horses then. Are you sure there's no Jackass meat in Jackass Joe's jerky?
6: I'm sure, Slim. Giddy up.

0: country. It's not complicated, just real life, plain and simple.
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3: This weekend across southeastern Utah is shaping up to be one of the busiest and most event-packed weekends of the spring season, with major festivals, playoff sports, and community celebrations happening from Moab to Green River and beyond. In Moab, it's a triple-threat weekend of music, art, and off-roading. Desert Reverie returns Thursday through Saturday at the Land, bringing live music, art installations, and camping to the area for its third annual community-focused festival. Meanwhile, the Raptors on the Rocks Bronco event takes over the Old Spanish Trail Arena with trail rides, vendors, and a public car show Saturday, followed by a community dinner. Friday evening also marks the return of the Arts and Ag Market at Suwannee City Park from 5 to 8 p.m., featuring local produce, artists, and live music. Immediately after sunset, the city will host a free outdoor screening of Freakier Friday at the park. And for Mother's Day shoppers, the Grand Center hosts a large craft fair Saturday from 8 to 5. In school news, Grand County students continue AP testing this week, while the Red Devil baseball team competes in the UHSSAA state playoffs at BYU through Saturday. Over in Green River, the community's signature Green River Rocks Festival runs all weekend at the John Wesley Powell River History Museum. The event features guided geology field trips, dinosaur track tours, rock art excursions, a Saturday market, and an opening lecture Friday evening. Science Moab also hosts Science on Tap Saturday night at Ray's Tavern. Price hosts a cars and coffee show Saturday at Castle Rock Square, while Huntington Elementary welcomes families Friday night for its free Reels, Meals, and Feels community event.
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1: Canyon Country Computer Satellite Weather. For this morning, a clear sky, sunny today with a high of 92. Mainly clear tonight, low 60. Tuesday, sunny and hot, high 98. Mainly clear Tuesday night, low 64. Another sunny, hot day Wednesday with a high of 98. Thursday, mostly sunny skies, high 92. It'll be sunny Friday and Saturday with highs each day 88. Sunday, sunny, high 90. I'm meteorologist Jim Rinaldi.
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5: 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Heading into the weekend, southern Utah is setting up for classic spring recreation conditions. Expect daytime highs in the 70s around Moab with cool mornings, low humidity, and increasing afternoon winds. Isolated showers remain possible over higher terrain late in the day. At Arches National Park, timed entry reservations are no longer required for 2026, but visitation is heavy and entrance backups are expected during peak hours. Canyonlands remains busy at Island in the Sky, Overlook, and Trailhead, especially from late morning through sunset. On the Colorado River, runoff is continuing to build gradually. Flows are rising through Westwater Canyon and downstream toward Cataract Canyon, bringing colder, faster water conditions. Rafters and paddle groups should plan for cold exposure and stronger current than earlier this spring. The Green River is also climbing seasonally, with changing sandbar conditions and cold water hazards remaining in place. In the La Salle Mountains, lingering snowpack remains above mid-elevations. Expect muddy access roads during afternoon melt periods and patchy snow coverage on higher trails. State parks, including Dead Horse Point and Goblin Valley, are seeing strong weekend traffic, while BLM camping corridors near Moab are approaching capacity. Visitors should camp only in designated areas and expect active enforcement. Northern Lake Powell remains accessible at Bullfrog and Halls Crossing, though low water conditions continue to shift launch ramp usage and marina operations. Activity spotlight this weekend: off-roading. Trail conditions are generally excellent, but sandy routes are softening and slick rock becomes dangerous when wet. I'm your local guide, Ferdy Pacheco, for KCYN and KCPX. Explore safely and have a great weekend.
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2: 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People come from all over the world to see the beauty of southeastern Utah. And one of the most breathtaking drives anywhere is right here. Highway 191 through Moab. But this road demands your attention. There are long stretches with no shoulders, tight lanes, and heavy traffic from locals, visitors, trucks, and recreation vehicles. Every year, serious accidents happen here. And sadly, members of our community have lost their lives. Many of those crashes have something in common. Drivers looking at the scenery instead of the road. Drivers trying to pass because they're in a hurry. Drivers forgetting that the vehicle ahead may slow down suddenly. If you're visiting Moab, we're glad you're here. We hope you enjoy the incredible beauty of our area. But please remember, this road is not a racetrack. Slow down, stay alert. And if you're behind someone going a little slower, take a deep breath and be patient. Because arriving a minute later is always better than not arriving at all. From your friends at KCYN 97.1 FM, let's work together to keep Highway 191 safe.

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2: This weekend across southeastern Utah is shaping up to be one of the busiest and most event-packed weekends of the spring season, with major festivals, playoff sports, and community celebrations happening from Moab to Green River and beyond. In Moab, it's a triple-threat weekend of music, art, and off-roading. Desert Reverie returns Thursday through Saturday at the Land, bringing live music, art installations, and camping to the area for its third annual community-focused festival. Meanwhile, the Raptors on the Rocks Bronco event takes over the Old Spanish Trail Arena with trail rides, vendors, and a public car show Saturday, followed by a community dinner. Friday evening also marks the return of the Arts and Ag Market at Suwannee City Park from 5 to 8 p.m., featuring local produce, artists, and live music. Immediately after sunset, the city will host a free outdoor screening of Freakier Friday at the park. And for Mother's Day shoppers, the Grand Center hosts a large craft fair Saturday from 8 to 5. In school news, Grand County students continue AP testing this week, while the Red Devil baseball team competes in the UHSSAA state playoffs at BYU through Saturday. Over in Green River, the community's signature Green River Rocks Festival runs all weekend at the John Wesley Powell River History Museum. The event features guided geology field trips, dinosaur track tours, rock art excursions, a Saturday market, and an opening lecture Friday evening. Science Moab also hosts Science on Tap Saturday night at Ray's Tavern. Price hosts a cars and coffee show Saturday at Castle Rock Square, while Huntington Elementary welcomes families Friday night for its free Reels, Meals, and Feels community event.
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4: Canyon Country Computer Satellite Weather for this afternoon in Moab. Sunshine, high 92. Mostly clear tonight, low 60. Sunny and hot Tuesday, high 97. For Blanding, sunshine this afternoon, high 80. Mostly clear tonight, low 51. Sunny Tuesday, high 85. For Monticello, sunny this afternoon, high 78. Mostly clear tonight, low 51. Increasing clouds Tuesday, high 82. I'm Lance Parrott.
5: Hey there, this is Bubba Bartosz. I want to let you know that I host the Canyon Country Evening Drive Monday through Friday here on KCYN from 3 to 6 p.m. Tune in and have some fun with me. Hey, you might even lose some weight.
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9: 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Heading into the weekend, southern Utah is setting up for classic spring recreation conditions. Expect daytime highs in the 70s around Moab with cool mornings, low humidity, and increasing afternoon winds. Isolated showers remain possible over higher terrain late in the day. At Arches National Park, timed entry reservations are no longer required for 2026, but visitation is heavy and entrance backups are expected during peak hours. Canyonlands remains busy at Island in the Sky, Overlook, and Trailhead, especially from late morning through sunset. On the Colorado River, runoff is continuing to build gradually. Flows are rising through Westwater Canyon and downstream toward Cataract Canyon, bringing colder, faster water conditions. rafters, and paddle groups should plan for cold exposure and stronger current than earlier this spring. The Green River is also climbing seasonally, with changing sandbar conditions and cold water hazards remaining in place. In the La Salle Mountains, lingering snowpack remains above mid-elevations. Expect muddy access roads during afternoon melt periods and patchy snow coverage on higher trails. State parks, including Dead Horse Point and Goblin Valley, are seeing strong weekend traffic, while BLM camping corridors near Moab are approaching capacity. Visitors should camp only in designated areas and expect active enforcement. Northern Lake Powell remains accessible at Bullfrog and Halls Crossing, though low water conditions continue to shift launch ramp usage and marina operations. Activity spotlight this weekend: off-roading. Trail conditions are generally excellent, but sandy routes are softening and slick rock becomes dangerous when wet. I'm your local guide, Ferdy Pacheco, for KCYN and KCPX. Explore safely and have a great weekend.
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4: 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Highway 191 is one of the most beautiful drives in America. Towering red rock cliffs, wide open skies, and views that stop people in their tracks. But for the people who live here, Highway 191 isn't just a scenic highway. It's our way to work, our way home, and the road our families travel every day. Over the past few years, members of our community have lost their lives on this road. Some were neighbors, some were friends, some were people just passing through. Many accidents happen because drivers are distracted by the incredible scenery around Moab. Others happen when someone gets impatient and tries to pass on a narrow stretch of highway. Remember, Highway 191 has long stretches with no shoulders. There isn't much room for mistakes, so if you're traveling through our area, we ask one simple thing. Please slow down. Take in the beauty safely. Keep your eyes on the road, and only pass when it's truly safe and necessary. A few seconds of patience could save a life. 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
1: This is a special news alert. Aliens have been sighted at Jackass Joe's in Crescent Junction, Utah. Several green lizard-looking aliens have been seen extracting Jackass Joe's jerky and loading the delicious jerky into some sort of oval-shaped spacecraft. They are gathering a huge assortment of jerky. We have interrupted this program to suggest, in order to obtain Jackass Joe's jerky, proceed to the junction of Highway 191 and I-70 in Crescent Junction ASAP. Before they get it all.
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3: This weekend across southeastern Utah is shaping up to be one of the busiest and most event-packed weekends of the spring season, with major festivals, playoff sports, and community celebrations happening from Moab to Green River and beyond. In Moab, it's a triple-threat weekend of music, art, and off-roading. Desert Reverie returns Thursday through Saturday at The Land, bringing live music, art installations, and camping to the area for its third annual community-focused festival. Meanwhile, the Raptors on the Rocks Bronco event takes over the Old Spanish Trail Arena with trail rides, vendors, and a public car show Saturday, followed by a community dinner. Friday evening also marks the return of the Arts and Ag Market at Suwannee City Park from 5 to 8 p.m., featuring local produce, artists, and live music. Immediately after sunset, the city will host a free outdoor screening of Freakier Friday at the park. And for Mother's Day shoppers, the Grand Center hosts a large craft fair Saturday from 8 to 5. In school news, Grand County students continue AP testing this week, while the Red Devil baseball team competes in the UHSSAA state playoffs at BYU through Saturday. Over in Green River, the community's signature Green River Rocks Festival runs all weekend at the John Wesley Powell River History Museum. The event features guided geology field trips, dinosaur track tours, rock art excursions, a Saturday market, and an opening lecture Friday evening. Science Moab also hosts Science on Tap Saturday night at Ray's Tavern. Price hosts a cars and coffee show Saturday at Castle Rock Square, while Huntington Elementary welcomes families Friday night for its free Reels, Meals, and Feels community event.
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5: Canyon Country Computer Satellite weather for this afternoon in Moab, sunshine, high 92, mostly clear tonight, low 60, sunny and hot Tuesday, high 97. For Blanding, sunshine this afternoon, high 80, mostly clear tonight, low 51, sunny Tuesday, high 85. For Monticello, sunny this afternoon, high 78, mostly clear tonight, low 51, increasing clouds Tuesday, high 82. I'm Lance Parrott.
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2: 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Heading into the weekend, southern Utah is setting up for classic spring recreation conditions. Expect daytime highs in the 70s around Moab with cool mornings, low humidity, and increasing afternoon winds. Isolated showers remain possible over higher terrain late in the day. At Arches National Park, timed entry reservations are no longer required for 2026, but visitation is heavy and entrance backups are expected during peak hours. Canyonlands remains busy at Island in the Sky, Overlook, and Trailhead, especially from late morning through sunset. On the Colorado River, runoff is continuing to build gradually. Flows are rising through Westwater Canyon and downstream toward Cataract Canyon, bringing colder, faster water conditions. Rafters and paddle groups should plan for cold exposure and stronger current than earlier this spring. The Green River is also climbing seasonally, with changing sandbar conditions and cold water hazards remaining in place. In the La Salle Mountains, lingering snowpack remains above mid-elevations. Expect muddy access roads during afternoon melt periods and patchy snow coverage on higher trails. State parks, including Dead Horse Point and Goblin Valley, are seeing strong weekend traffic, while BLM camping corridors near Moab are approaching capacity. Visitors should camp only in designated areas and expect active enforcement. Northern Lake Powell remains accessible at Bullfrog and Halls Crossing, though low water conditions continue to shift launch ramp usage and marina operations. Activity spotlight this weekend: off-roading. Trail conditions are generally excellent, but sandy routes are softening and slick rock becomes dangerous when wet. I'm your local guide, Ferdy Pacheco, for KCYN and KCPX. Explore safely and have a great weekend.
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2: Highway 191. One of the most beautiful stretches of road in the Southwest. It winds through red rock canyons, desert skies, and the gateway to places we all love. Arches, canyonlands, home. But over the past 10 years, this highway has also taken something from us. Mothers, fathers, sons, daughters, friends, neighbors. Lives changed forever in a moment that could never be taken back. Highway 191 has no shoulders in many places. Sharp curves, steep hills, heavy truck traffic. And during the summer months, thousands of visitors unfamiliar with the road, all sharing the same narrow ribbon of pavement. Today, KCYN pauses to remember those who never made it home, to honor the families who carry that loss every day, and to remind every one of us behind the wheel, slow down, pay attention, give each other space, arrive alive, because no view, no schedule, no destination is worth a life. From all of us at KCYN, 97.1 FM, this tribute is for those we've lost and for those still traveling. Highway 191 today.

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2: This weekend across southeastern Utah is shaping up to be one of the busiest and most event-packed weekends of the spring season, with major festivals, playoff sports, and community celebrations happening from Moab to Green River and beyond. In Moab, it's a triple threat weekend of music, art, and off-roading. Desert Reverie returns Thursday through Saturday at The Land, bringing live music, art installations, and camping to the area for its third annual community-focused festival. Meanwhile, the Raptors on the Rocks Bronco event takes over the Old Spanish Trail Arena with trail rides, vendors, and a public car show Saturday, followed by a community dinner. Friday evening also marks the return of the Arts and Ag Market at Suwannee City Park from 5 to 8 p.m., featuring local produce, artists, and live music. Immediately after sunset, the city will host a free outdoor screening of Freakier Friday at the park. And for Mother's Day shoppers, the Grand Center hosts a large craft fair Saturday from 8 to 5. In school news, Grand County students continue AP testing this week, while the Red Devil baseball team competes in the UHSSAA state playoffs at BYU through Saturday. Over in Green River, the community's signature Green River Rocks Festival runs all weekend at the John Wesley Powell River History Museum. The event features guided geology field trips, dinosaur track tours, rock art excursions, a Saturday market, and an opening lecture Friday evening. Science Moab also hosts Science on Tap Saturday night at Ray's Tavern. Price hosts a cars and coffee show Saturday at Castle Rock Square, while Huntington Elementary welcomes families Friday night for its free Reels, Meals, and Feels community event.
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4: Canyon Country Computer Satellite weather for this afternoon in Moab. Sunshine, high 92. Mostly clear tonight, low 60. Sunny and hot Tuesday, high 97. For Blanding, sunshine this afternoon, high 80. Mostly clear tonight, low 51. Sunny Tuesday, high 85. For Monticello, sunny this afternoon, high 78. Mostly clear tonight, low 51. Increasing clouds Tuesday, high 82. I'm Lance Parrott.
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1: 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Heading into the weekend, southern Utah is setting up for classic spring recreation conditions. Expect daytime highs in the 70s around Moab with cool mornings, low humidity, and increasing afternoon winds. Isolated showers remain possible over higher terrain late in the day. At Arches National Park, timed entry reservations are no longer required for 2026, but visitation is heavy and entrance backups are expected during peak hours. Canyonlands remains busy at Island in the Sky, Overlook, and Trailhead, especially from late morning through sunset. On the Colorado River, runoff is continuing to build gradually. Flows are rising through Westwater Canyon and downstream toward Cataract Canyon, bringing colder, faster water conditions. Rafters and paddle groups should plan for cold exposure and stronger current than earlier this spring. The Green River is also climbing seasonally, with changing sandbar conditions and cold water hazards remaining in place. In the La Salle Mountains, lingering snowpack remains above mid-elevations. Expect muddy access roads during afternoon melt periods and patchy snow coverage on higher trails. State parks, including Dead Horse Point and Goblin Valley, are seeing strong weekend traffic, while BLM camping corridors near Moab are approaching capacity. Visitors should camp only in designated areas and expect active enforcement. Northern Lake Powell remains accessible at Bullfrog and Halls Crossing, though low water conditions continue to shift launch ramp usage and marina operations. Activity spotlight this weekend: off-roading. Trail conditions are generally excellent, but sandy routes are softening and slick rock becomes dangerous when wet. I'm your local guide, Ferdy Pacheco, for KCYN and KCPX. Explore safely and have a great weekend.
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5: 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Highway 191 runs through one of the most beautiful landscapes in the world. Towering red rock cliffs, wide desert skies, and views that make people want to slow down and take it all in. And that's exactly the problem. Every year, accidents happen on Highway 191 because drivers are looking at the scenery instead of the road ahead. This highway has long stretches with no shoulders, heavy traffic, and very little room for mistakes. In recent years, members of our community have lost their lives here. So if you're visiting Moab, we're glad you came. Take pictures, enjoy the views, but please do it safely. Keep your eyes on the road, give yourself extra time, and only pass when it's absolutely safe to do so. 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

0: 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More information and sign-up sheets are available from Grand County High School. I would also like to take this time to thank our partners for the graduation party. 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
1: This weekend across southeastern Utah is shaping up to be one of the busiest and most event-packed weekends of the spring season, with major festivals, playoff sports, and community celebrations happening from Moab to Green River and beyond. In Moab, it's a triple-threat weekend of music, art, and off-roading. Desert Reverie returns Thursday through Saturday at The Land, bringing live music, art installations, and camping to the area for its third annual community-focused festival. Meanwhile, the Raptors on the Rocks Bronco event takes over the Old Spanish Trail Arena with trail rides, vendors, and a public car show Saturday, followed by a community dinner. Friday evening also marks the return of the Arts and Ag Market at Suwannee City Park from 5 to 8 p.m., featuring local produce, artists, and live music. Immediately after sunset, the city will host a free outdoor screening of Freakier Friday at the park. And for Mother's Day shoppers, the Grand Center hosts a large craft fair Saturday from 8 to 5. In school news, Grand County students continue AP testing this week, while the Red Devil baseball team competes in the UHSSAA state playoffs at BYU through Saturday. Over in Green River, the community's signature Green River Rocks Festival runs all weekend at the John Wesley Powell River History Museum. The event features guided geology field trips, dinosaur track tours, rock art excursions, a Saturday market, and an opening lecture Friday evening. Science Moab also hosts Science on Tap Saturday night at Ray's Tavern. Price hosts a cars and coffee show Saturday at Castle Rock Square, while Huntington Elementary welcomes families Friday night for its free Reels, Meals, and Feels community event.
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2: Canyon Country Computer Satellite weather for this afternoon in Moab, sunshine, high 92. Mostly clear tonight, low 60. Sunny and hot Tuesday, high 97. For Blanding, sunshine this afternoon, high 80. Mostly clear tonight, low 51. Sunny Tuesday, high 85. For Monticello, sunny this afternoon, high 78. Mostly clear tonight, low 51. Increasing clouds Tuesday, high 82. I'm Lance Parrott.
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0: setting up for classic spring recreation conditions. Expect daytime highs in the 70s around Moab with cool mornings, low humidity, and increasing afternoon winds. Isolated showers remain possible over higher terrain late in the day. At Arches National Park, timed entry reservations are no longer required for 2026, but visitation is heavy and entrance backups are expected during peak hours. Canyonlands remains busy at Island in the Sky, Overlook, and Trailhead, especially from late morning through sunset. On the Colorado River, runoff is continuing to build gradually. Flows are rising through Westwater Canyon and downstream toward Cataract Canyon, bringing colder, faster water conditions. Rafters and paddle groups should plan for cold exposure and stronger current than earlier this spring. The Green River is also climbing seasonally, with changing sandbar conditions and cold water hazards remaining in place. In the La Salle Mountains, lingering snowpack remains above mid-elevations. Expect muddy access roads during afternoon melt periods and patchy snow coverage on higher trails. State parks, including Dead Horse Point and Goblin Valley, are seeing strong weekend traffic, while BLM camping corridors near Moab are approaching capacity. Visitors should camp only in designated areas and expect active enforcement. Northern Lake Powell remains accessible at Bullfrog and Halls Crossing, though low water conditions continue to shift launch ramp usage and marina operations. Activity spotlight this weekend: off-roading. Trail conditions are generally excellent, but sandy routes are softening and slick rock becomes dangerous when wet. I'm your local guide, Ferdy Pacheco, for KCYN and KCPX. Explore safely and have a great weekend.
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That's right. A little about it. Alligator music. That's one of my songs that I wrote. Had a good time doing that. Hey, everybody. This is Bubba Bartosz. Sorry about the cutouts there. I was getting all set up down here to broadcast live. I am down here at Moab's Walk and Go, fast food Chinese cuisine right here in Moab. Now, Walk and Go is fast food Chinese takeaway here in Moab, offering quick, fresh, and flavorful dishes like Kung Pao chicken, beef and broccoli, sweet and sour chicken with options for delivery, takeout, and outdoor seating. Now, they serve classic Chinese-American fare, including fried rice, lo mein, and appetizers like egg rolls, cheese wontons, and also offer beverages and some alcohol drinks. The restaurant is known for its convenient, fast service, though some reviews mention inconsistent people like Bubba don't come down here enough. Anyway, they've got new cooks down here. It's looking good. I had some food here yesterday. It's absolutely delicious. The main dishes are chicken kung pao, firestorm sweet and sour, beef and broccoli, more Mongolian beef, and seafood firestorm shrimp. The sides are fried rice, lo mein noodles, jasmine rice, appetizers like egg rolls and Chinese wontons. They do have drinks, Coke products, and alcohol are available. Again, they have takeaway delivery and all that kind of stuff. They have Wi-Fi and plenty of parking available. Now, we're right down here. What's the address? 812 South Main here in Moab, Utah. Now, I'm going to be down here for a few days. And what we're doing is I've got the wheel down here at the broadcast trailer. We call it the porch because we got a little porch on here. But we're going to be giving away free meals. And if you come down here and spin the wheel, if you get a red today, you'll get a free meal here at Walk and Go. Can't beat that. Just come spin the wheel. Doesn't cost anything. But I'll be down here till about 6 during my show each day and having a good time right here at Walk and Go, Moab's only Chinese fast food takeout. You know, that's an actual building and not a trailer somewhere. And the prices here are really nice. Now, I've got some announcements to make. They're going to have a local hour down here here pretty quick where they're going to give a discount of like a few dollars off plate for locals. And I'll find out more about that in the time that they want to do that. But a lot going on down here. Walk and Go. Come say hi, if nothing else. Come spin the wheel. Win you a free meal. And that's about it. And I'm going to play some good music today, and we'll have some fun. Again, we're down here, Walk and Go, right here at 812 South Main here in Moab, Utah. Come on down. Get some good Chinese food right here in Moab. And if you're hiding down 191, it's all buffet. You know what I mean? It's all made. They just dip it and put it in a little plastic container and off you go. So it doesn't take a few seconds. So quick and good. Here's Waylon. Love the common people.

Well, you know what today is? Well, today is National Eat What You Want Day. What a great day for me to be down here at Walk and Go here in Moab. Hey, Eat What You Want Day today, and here's a good place to come eat. No diet restrictions or limits. Just try to avoid falling into a diabetic coma. Now, recent Harris polls found pizza was America's favorite food, with 21% of us choosing a slice over anything else. Now, steak was second, followed by burgers, tacos, and mac and cheese, and Chinese food. I'm doing a promo today. Hey, come down here, spin the wheel. You get you a red today, you get you a free meal. It's, hey, right here at Walk and Go, Moab's fast food Chinese cuisine. Good stuff. They got fried rice, all those kind of good things that Chinese places have. And it's real quick because it's all ready to go, and they just get a big old scoop, and they give you a lot of food for what you pay. It's got a good price, too. So come on down. Like I say, they've got some specials going to be happening. They're going to be doing local hour or local two or three hours during the day each day that they're going to give a $12 meal, well, the $14 meal for like $11 or something. So that's going to be nice. Anyway, Walk and Go right here in Moab. I'm down here. Come say hi. We'll be broadcasting this week out here in the parking lot. And I got Swamp Cooler going, thank goodness, and having a good time. Again, come down here, Walk and Go right here in Moab and right off of Main Street here. You can't be it. If you're coming down Highway 191 and you're coming through Moab, come on down here to Walk and Go and load up with food, the goodies. It just takes 2 or 3 minutes. They got plenty of room to, if you pull in a trailer or something, you can pull through the parking lot here. You can turn around, plenty of turnaround room here next to the hotel. Now, I'm actually in the hotel parking lot. I was going to be in the normal parking lot, but somebody was in the way. So I went over to the hotel over here, and they said they're closed for a few days. So I'm just going to sit right here in the hotel parking lot, right across the parking lot from Walk and Go. And broadcast. We're going to play some good music. And what else is going on there? Oh, it's Women's Checkup Day. So be sure, part of the National Women's Health Week focuses on the importance of routine doctor visits, catching potential problems before they get out of control. I was speaking with somebody today. Randy Day had cancer, and he was talking about it, that he won it. He beat it, and I think they found it early. And thank goodness. Randy's a good guy, Mr. Randy Day. Good to see you today, Randy. Let's see. We got a few birthdays today. Sabrina Carpenter is 27, the Grammy-winning singer. Cam Newton is 37, athlete, the former Carolina quarterback. He's a Heisman Trophy winner and a former NFL All-Star. He's the Panthers' all-time leading passer. Martha Quinn is 67. Jonathan Jackson is 45, the actor. He broke out playing Luke and Laura's son, Lucky, on General Hospital. I wouldn't know. I didn't watch General Hospital. Shira Haas is 31, the actress, the Israeli actress who stars in the HBO series. Schitzel also played Esther Shapiro in the miniseries Unorthodox. Anyway, that's a few famous folks with birthdays. I'm sure we're going to have a singer or two in country music with a birthday today. Let's get back to the music again. I'm down here at Walk and Go. Come spin the wheel. If you land on red, get you a free Chinese dinner. Hey, you can't beat it. Here's Blake Shelton. Turn it up.

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0: Well, that's right. Hey, everybody, I am down here broadcasting live right now down here at Walk and Go. What a beautiful day to be broadcasting outside. I like doing live remotes because you get out of the office and see a few folks. Hey, we are down here at Walk and Go. They asked me to announce if you're looking for employment, they're looking to hire some folks to work at Walk and Go here. They said they start about $18 an hour just to work the counter there and serve the food. It's quite easy. He showed me. He said you stand there and you take this spoon, big giant spoon, and you put this food in a carton and you charge the people credit card, and then you go sit down on a stool. And that's what you do, $18 an hour. Sounds pretty good to me. Anyway, if you're looking for work, Walk and Go is taking applications down here. They're looking for folks. He said, man, it is so hard to find younger people that want to work anymore. And I can attest to that several times over. I've got a few. Anyway, hey, AI spying is the new text snooping, by the way. Skimming through your Bose text messages just won't cut it anymore now that the new way to spy on your partner is by reading their ChatGPT history. It might tell you, not tell you who they've been DMing, but a lot of people are now snooping through chatbot conversations to find out what their partner has been saying about them behind their back, like should I be in love after 3 months of dating, or have them make a pros and cons list of why they shouldn't be together. For what it's worth, it seems chatbots are more likely to suggest breaking up than sticking it out. Yeah, it's easy for a chatbot to go, hey, blow it off, find somebody else. That's easy. For a chatbot, because they don't need anybody else. Yes. Oh, also, we have a Cybertruck recall. The wheels are falling off Teslas. No, actually, wheels are really coming off of Cybertrucks. So Tesla is recalling a bunch of them. They think some of them got the wrong lug nut grease, which can lead to wheel busting off. This is the 11th recall for the Cybertruck since it came out, and it's got some people losing faith in just how good this thing really is, these Cybertrucks. So, they got a ways to go. Give them 10 years, and they'll run great and not have a problem. It just takes a long time to get all that working, I'm sure. Again, we are down here at Walk and Go. Come spilling the wheel. If you land on red today, get you a free Chinese meal down here worth I don't know, what is it, $12, $13 for a plate, something like that, two or three items. Anyway, come down here and spin the wheel. If it lands on red today, hey, if you're hungry, Walk and Go, Chinese food right here in Moab. If you're coming up 191, it's right off of Main Street here. Can't miss it. Hey, we got a spinner right now. Red, it's red day. Tomorrow will be blue. Today is red. Here we go. What do we got? Come on, red. Come on, red. No kicking it. You can't kick it. Oh, come on, red. Red. Oh, Sophie. She got a yellow.
1: Okay. I'm a dud anyway.
0: Come back and spin it again later. Oh, my goodness. You're out working today? Yeah, Sophie Kemp is here with the radio station. She's our representative out there. And she's out there right now. We're trying to see if folks want to congratulate their grandkids or their kids for graduating this year. Matter of fact, I ought to do that. I've got, got a foster daughter that's graduating this year. But if you're interested in giving a shout out to these graduates this year, get a hold of Sophie down here at KCYN 435-259-1035. Leave a message And she will get back to you just as soon as possible. But, hey, give these seniors a shout-out. They deserve it. And, again, we want to remind everybody that after graduation, they have the big party that the Red Rock four-wheeler sponsors going on out there at the bowling alley. They lock the kids up all night long, and they play games, and they win prizes and bowl and eat pizza and just have a good time, and it keeps them off the street. And, yeah, keeps them from drinking Pepsis at night, getting all that caffeine. Right. Anyway, we're also a sponsor of that, and we think it's a great thing. But if you'd like to give a shout out to you, if you know a kid that's graduating and want to congratulate them, it's a good way. They can hear it on the radio, and they like that, you know, for all their hard work. You know, it's, yeah, 13 years of going to school and studying and all that stuff. Man, it's a relief when you get out. Then you start college, and then it's worse. Because then you're paying for it. You're paying to fail. I didn't mind failing this when it was free. Oh, my goodness. Well, come on down. We're down here at Walk and Go having a good time today. Come say hi. Come spin the wheel. Win you a free dinner this evening.

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2: This weekend across southeastern Utah is shaping up to be one of the busiest and most event-packed weekends of the spring season, with major festivals, playoff sports, and community celebrations happening from Moab to Green River and beyond. In Moab, it's a triple-threat weekend of music, art, and off-roading. Desert Reverie returns Thursday through Saturday at the Land, bringing live music, art installations, and camping to the area for its third annual community-focused festival. Meanwhile, the Raptors on the Rocks Bronco event takes over the Old Spanish Trail Arena with trail rides, vendors, and a public car show Saturday, followed by a community dinner. Friday evening also marks the return of the Arts and Ag Market at Suwannee City Park from 5 to 8 p.m., featuring local produce, artists, and live music. Immediately after sunset, the city will host a free outdoor screening of Freakier Friday at the park. And for Mother's Day shoppers, the Grand Center hosts a large craft fair Saturday from 8 to 5. In school news, Grand County students continue AP testing this week while the Red Devil baseball team competes in the UHSSAA state playoffs at BYU through Saturday. Over in Green River, the community's signature Green River Rocks Festival runs all weekend at the John Wesley Powell River History Museum. The event features guided geology field trips, dinosaur track tours, rock art excursions, a Saturday market, and an opening lecture Friday evening. Science Moab also hosts Science on Tap Saturday night at Ray's Tavern. Price hosts a cars and coffee show Saturday at Castle Rock Square, while Huntington Elementary welcomes families Friday night for its free Reels, Meals, and Feels community event.
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4: Canyon Country Computer Satellite weather for this afternoon in Moab. Sunshine, high 92. Mostly clear tonight, low 60. Sunny and hot Tuesday, high 97. For Blanding, sunshine this afternoon, high 80. Mostly clear tonight, low 51. Sunny Tuesday, high 85. For Monticello, sunny this afternoon, high 78. Mostly clear tonight, low 51. Increasing clouds Tuesday, high 82. I'm Lance Parrott.
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8: This is your Moab Outdoor Report from KCYN and KCPX, your weekend launch guide for Canyon Country. Heading into the weekend, southern Utah is setting up for classic spring recreation conditions. Expect daytime highs in the 70s around Moab with cool mornings, low humidity, and increasing afternoon winds. Isolated showers remain possible over higher terrain late in the day. At Arches National Park, timed entry reservations are no longer required for 2026, but visitation is heavy and entrance backups are expected during peak hours. Canyonlands remains busy at Island in the Sky, Overlook, and Trailhead, especially from late morning through sunset. On the Colorado River, runoff is continuing to build gradually. Flows are rising through Westwater Canyon and downstream toward Cataract Canyon, bringing colder, faster water conditions. rafters, and paddle groups should plan for cold exposure and stronger current than earlier this spring. The Green River is also climbing seasonally, with changing sandbar conditions and cold water hazards remaining in place. In the La Salle Mountains, lingering snowpack remains above mid-elevations. Expect muddy access roads during afternoon melt periods and patchy snow coverage on higher trails. State parks, including Dead Horse Point and Goblin Valley, are seeing strong weekend traffic, while BLM camping corridors near Moab are approaching capacity. Visitors should camp only in designated areas and expect active enforcement. Northern Lake Powell remains accessible at Bullfrog and Halls Crossing, though low water conditions continue to shift launch ramp usage and marina operations. Activity spotlight this weekend: off-roading. Trail conditions are generally excellent, but sandy routes are softening and slick rock becomes dangerous when wet. I'm your local guide, Ferdy Pacheco, for KCYN and KCPX. Explore safely and have a great weekend.
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I added that song to our playlist because I've always enjoyed it. I sang it for a wedding years ago for Johnny Yao and Delaine Yao got married down in Jordanton, Texas. And we played at the, my band and I played at the Catholic Pavilion. And I was best man also in the wedding. And then we played the dance afterwards. And there must have been 2,000 people there, if there was 100. It was a big Catholic wedding. And Johnny and Delaine were really popular. Johnny was popular because he was a really fantastic roper, calf roper, and steer roper around that part of the country. And Delaine was a regular old cowgirl. She did barrels and all that stuff. Anyway, probably 2,000 people at that wedding.

She was holding her eye and her nose was bleeding. And she got an elbow up against her face. Anyway, come to find out, the whole fight started because my mother was standing there, and Les, my band member, was standing out there, and they were talking, and Jimmy Hazy, who Les got in a fight with, started cussing really bad, and Les told him, "Hey, don't cuss in front of Miss Bartosz, my mom." And Hazy said something like "F you" or something, and Les went to hit him, and when Les drove back, it hit my mother in the face with his elbow. Anyway, it turned out to a big, big brawl going on out there. Anyway, come down here to Walk and Go and spin the wheel. And if you get a red today's red. I think we're going to do blue tomorrow, but we're going to be down here for a few days spinning the wheel and get you a free meal down here at Walk and Go. Good food. Hey, it's fast too. If you're on Highway 90, you're hungry. Hey, you like Chinese takeout, this is the place right here. Just takes you about 5 minutes and you're back in the car and off you go. Yeah, good prices too. It's cheaper than these gut wagons or whatever you call these gut wagons. What did we used to call them? I forgot what you call those. What do we, roach coaches? Roach coach. Back in the day. Anyway. Oak Ridge Boys. I will. We'll see you, Sophie. All right. Hey, don't forget, get a hold of Sophie down here at KCYN Radio, Sophie Kemp, and tell her you want to promote these kids and let them know that you care about their graduation and mention them on the radio. They get a big kick out of that. And it's not very expensive or anything, and it's for a good cause. So come and sponsor for the graduating class of 2026. Yeah, this year. So just get a hold of Sophie. Bye, Sophie. Drive careful. You Oak Ridge boys.

Well, we have a special birthday today. Ella Mayfrey has a birthday today, huh? Ella, happy birthday. Happy birthday to you. Happy birthday to you. Happy birthday, dear Ella. Happy birthday to you. And I'm going to play you some of your favorite artist songs right here. This goes out to Ella Mayfrey. A little double shot for her birthday. Happy birthday, Ella. Marty Robbins doing it.

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1: 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So turn up your radios. Here it comes, a double shot.
0: There we go. Here you go, Ella.

Oh, what a sweetheart. These people here at Walk and Go just bought me a big old here. What did I get? Mongolian beef and rice and all kinds of goodies. Hey, everybody. We are down here at Moab's newest fast food Chinese cuisine restaurant here in Moab. It's called Walk, W-O-K, and Go, Walk and Go, not Walk, Walk. Walk and Go, like a walk you cook in, I guess. Anyway, Walk and Go, fast food Chinese cuisine right here in Moab. It's right next to Indigo Grill. If you want to have Indian food, it's right next door. But we're down here, and there's no waiting. It's fast. It's walk in there. All the food's ready to go, nice and warm and fresh. They keep it fresh, by the way. They keep bringing out food, and it's just getting better and better and better. And they've learned a lot. They said that when they first opened this up that they were trying to learn the business of the Chinese. But anyway, it's really good. I'm enjoying it. And they just brought me a big old plate of Chinese food, and I'm fixing to eat like an old pig over here. Actually, I was starving. I haven't eaten at all today. Not a thing. Now, listen to this. I tell you what, AI and technology and everything is going to be a different world here pretty soon. A company in Silicon Valley says it's about to replace your keyboard with a hat. You're hearing this? No more typing. You're going to put on a hat or a beanie, if you prefer. It looks like a little beanie. They developed headwear that can read your mind and then put it up onto a screen. It's called Sabi's. New hats supposedly have 75,000 sensors built in them that translate your thoughts into text. So there'll be no need to type anymore. They claim they'll be available at the end of the year, even though no one has independently tested them. Not only could this be a game changer for people who can't speak, but can you imagine how much more impulsive your social media feed will be? If you think it, it types it and sends it. Oh, can you imagine this? You just think you don't have to type anymore. Oh, my goodness. Songwriters and all these kind of people, journalists. Wow, what a difference that's going to make. But it sounds like they've got it developed. They're going to start selling it. So, man, little beanie hat you put on does the typing for you. Wow. Yeah, they brought me this Coca-Cola out here at Walk and Go. They didn't bring a bottle opener. They got the old style Coke, the good taste and stuff, in the bottles with a little more sugar in it, I think. It's what makes it taste good. I know that's what happens in Mexico. Mexico, I think, every year is voted the best Coca-Cola in the world. And I talked to a guy down there. He said it's the amount of sugar. They put an extra amount of sugar down there in Mexico in their Cokes. Anyway, a little more. Thank you. What a sweetheart. Thanks so much. I was starving. Yeah, I was actually this way, right? I haven't used a church key in so long. There we go. No, that's it. Thank you. Hey, everybody, come on down here to Walk and Go and spin the wheel. Get you a Chinese dinner, Chinese plate. All you got to do is land on red. It's that easy. If you get off work today, stop down here. Say hi. I'm broadcasting live from the parking lot right here at Walk and Go. They have all kinds of Chinese food down here ready for you. And I was reading something on it earlier. And they've got a big assortment, good food. Just takes a second. So if you're coming up Highway 191 and you're coming through Moab, stop right here at Walk and Go. It's right off of Main Street, South Main. You can't miss it. You can look for the sign Indigo Grill. It's right next to Indigo Grill right here in the parking lot. So come on down and get you some delicious Chinese food down here at Walk and Go. We're having a good time down here today and like to see you. Come say hi. Let's do some new country. Here's Thomas Rhett and Jordan Davis's latest.

Water, mama, 2 feet high and rising. How high's the water, papa? She said it's 2 feet high and rising. But we can make it to the road in a homemade boat, 'cause that's the only thing we got left that'll float. It's already over all the wheat notes, 2 feet high and rising.

0: Well, let's look at a little country music history. Well, on today's date, back in 1964, on May 11th, Hank Williams Jr. begins 3 days of recording at MGM label mate Connie Francis at Nashville's Columbia Recording Studio. The first song they tackle was Wolverton Mountain, written by Bo Cephas' future manager, Merle Kilgore. So Merle wrote this. I did not know that. Anyway, here's Hank Williams Jr.
1: Now they say don't go.
0: 1964.

Oh, yes, little Wilburton Mountain. Hank Jr. from way back in the day. Man, I finally got a keyboard down here and a mouse. I was trying to use a laptop. And if you know those little keyboards things on laptops that are so finger sensitive, it's, you can't even touch it and it jumps and clicks. And anyway, hopefully we got that done. Hey, and a little more country music history. On today's date, back in 1969, Glen Campbell was number one on the Billboard Country Album chart with Galveston. It was the 13th studio album, spent 11 weeks at number one and 26 weeks on the chart. The title track, written by Jimmy Webb, describes a soldier waiting to go into battle who thinks of the woman he loves in his hometown of Galveston, Texas. So that's what it's about. I was always wondering what that was about. We sang this on the band bus in high school, going to Galveston, actually, back in the day. Let me see if we can find this. There it is. Here's Glen Campbell.

0: Galveston. Mr. Glenn Campbell from way back there. I got a little wind blowing over here. I got a swamp cooler going here in the porch, keeping me cool on this beautiful day right here in Moab, Utah. We're broadcasting live right here on KCYN 97.1 FM here in Moab. I'm down here at Walk and Go, here in the parking lot in the porch, broadcasting live. And I'm telling you what, they brought me some Mongolian beef out here and rice. Absolutely delicious. I'm loving it. A little spicy, but not too bad. But man, the beef is just as tender and delicious. Anyway, come on down. Spin the wheel over here. If you get a red, you get a free Chinese dinner. So come on down and spin it and see if you can get a red today. Tomorrow we'll probably do blue. But I'll be down here for a few days here at Walk and Go. W-O-K, Walk and Go. Fast food Chinese cuisine right here in Moab. They have a big assortment to choose from. Large assortments, what I should say, to be correct, inside there. And hey, I'm telling you, this Mongolian beef, there's nothing wrong with it. And this bottled Coke. You don't get bottled Coke much anymore. But absolutely delicious. I'm loving it. Oh, listen, this is a shame on you. Shame, shame, shame on everybody. Now, according to fresh new data from AT&T, 2/3 of American sons and daughters chose to send their mom a text message instead of calling her on Mother's Day. Gen Zers text their mom the most. The moms seem to be cool with it. Some say it's better than a call since they can hold on to it and look at it again later. Oh, that sounds pathetic, doesn't it? Mama's going to read a text later in the day instead of you calling. Gen Z is good for one thing. They tend to text mom daily. As for everyone who couldn't be bothered picking up the phone, one question, who raised you? Yeah. Yeah, moms, they get the short end of the stick. And I'm guilty of it. My mother passed away during COVID, and my stepmom, and during the COVID epidemic, and the travel was restricted through New Mexico and all that stuff, and I didn't go to the funeral, and I felt bad about it, but then again, I don't really like to see dead people with that memory later, you know, down the road. Anyway, we're down here having a good time, and Dave texted me. What is Dave saying here? What Dave say? He said, I learned something yesterday, Bubba. He said, Mother's Day is the day when the least amount of crime is committed in the United States. Did y'all know that? I think that says a lot about how many moms are out committing crimes but can't today because they have to have brunch with their kids. Mom, I guess so. Let me pay some commercials and pay the bills around here. I'll be right back.
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2: Yes, that's him riding to the station on his famous horse.
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2: I don't know. 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

Wow. I'm still eating this Mongolian beef and rice. It's more than I can eat. Hey, come on down here, walk and go. Spin the wheel over here. Get on red and win you a free dinner. Hey, bring the whole family. Come spin the wheel. See how many dinners you go in. We're down here for this week, and I'll be down here every day during my show. I'm thinking about broadcasting live at night in this little cooler. And maybe after the sun goes down in the evenings. No, I don't know. Anyway, we're down here at Walk and Go. Come on down. They have a large assortment of Chinese food to go here. You know, they got shrimp, they got the chicken, they got sweet and sour pork, sweet and sour chicken, all that good stuff. The rice is really good, fried rice. They've got the noodles. If you want the noodles instead of the rice or both. Anyway, you can mix and match down here. You can start with one item, which is less expensive, going all the way up to three items, I think, on the plate, and with sides and everything. Good food, and it's real quick, really convenient. So if you're out there on 191, you're driving through Moab, stop right here at Walk and Go. You'll see off the side of Main Street there the KCYN trailer and the porch, and we are broadcasting live. Come on down and, hey, say hi. Here's Mr. George Strait. Turn it up.

Hey, everybody, come on down. Spin the wheel. Get you a free meal. Spin the wheel. Win a meal. Down here at Walk and Go, right here on Main Street, just south of south side of town over here, across the road from the Dollar General and the Chevron station. You'll see it over here. Walk and Go. Good food. I just had that Mongolian beef they gave me. Actually, more than I could eat. I couldn't eat it all, to be honest. Really good, though. Come spin the wheel. If you land on red today, you'll win a free meal inside. So can't beat that. All you got to do is walk over here and spin it. Say hi. You don't even have to say hi. Just come over here and spin it. Let's see. It's time for a little rock and roll history. In 1981, Bob Marley was uncontested king of reggae. He died of a brain tumor at the age of 36. 7 months earlier, he had collapsed on stage during a concert in the U.S. He was given a state funeral and buried near his birthplace. 1979, for $12.50, you could buy a ticket to see Rod Stewart, Blondes Have More Fun show at the Cobo Arena in Detroit. Let's see, 1965, the Byrds make their TV debut singing Mr. Tambourine Man on NBC's Hullabaloo. Remember that show, Hullabaloo? 1964, even though they were guests of the venue, the Rolling Stones were refused service at the Grand Hotel in Bristol because they were not wearing jackets and ties. The following day, London's The Daily Express would describe them as the ugliest group in Britain. Quips, the Rolling Stones gathered no lunch. Ray Stevens, in 1962, on today's date, releases a silly novelty song called Ahab the Arab. And let's see, 1959, going back there, Dave Baby Cortez reached the top spot of the charts with The Happy Organ. What? The song was originally recorded under the name The Dog and the Cat. With a vocal track that didn't work out, Cortez then added an organ solo and changed the title. Happy Organ. Anyway, in 1957, on today's date, Buddy Holly and the Crickets auditioned for Arthur Godfrey's Talent Scouts program, but are rejected. Holly didn't make it, and he wasn't the only one that was rejected from the show, as the four freshmen and Elvis Presley were also passed over. They didn't make the show either. Elvis, boy, I bet that show regretted that later. What was Arthur Godfrey's show? Well, I haven't heard that name in a long time. Anyway, here's Buddy Holly and the Crickets from 1957.

0: Hey, everybody, it's after five. Is your tummy starting to rumble a little bit? Well, come on down here to Walk and Go. It's fast food Chinese takeaway in Moab, Utah, offering quick, fresh, and flavorful dishes like Kung Pao chicken, beef and broccoli, and sweet and sour chicken, with options for delivery, takeout, and outdoor seating. 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The restaurant is known for its convenient fast service. So come on down here. The main dishes are the chicken kung pao, firestone sweet and sour, beef and broccoli, Mongolian beef, I just had that, delicious, and seafood firestorm shrimp. Sides are fried rice, lo mein noodles, and jasmine rice. Appetizers are egg rolls, cheese wontons. Drinks are like Coke and a few alcoholic drinks down here too, beer and things. So come on down. We're broadcasting live this week right here in the parking lot at Walk and Go. Fast food Chinese cuisine. And it is fast. It's takeaway. Boy, you just pull up, walk inside. They'll fill that plate up for you really quick. And they put a lot on it. And the prices are really reasonable. So come on down here. We're located at 812 South Main. That's 812 South Main here in Moab. And if you come over here to the broadcast trailer where I'm broadcasting and spin this wheel that I've got set up over here, and you hit red, we got what? We got white, blue, red, yellow, and green. If you hit a red today, you'll win a free meal. A couple of items with sides and everything right here at Walk and Go. Can't beat that. Just come spin the wheel. Don't cost you anything. If you're hungry, this is a place to be right now. Walk and Go right here in Moab, Utah. Right next door to Indigo Grill here in town. Well, let's get back and do some more music. First, we better pay a bill or two. We'll do that.
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1: Highway 191. One of the most beautiful stretches of road in the Southwest. It winds through red rock canyons, desert skies, and the gateway to places we all love. Arches, canyonlands, home. But over the past 10 years, this highway has also taken something from us. Mothers, fathers, sons, daughters, friends, neighbors. Lives changed forever in a moment that could never be taken back. Highway 191 has no shoulders in many places. Sharp curves, steep hills, heavy truck traffic, and during the summer months, thousands of visitors unfamiliar with the road, all sharing the same narrow ribbon of pavement. 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From all of us at KCYN, 97.1 FM, this tribute is for those we've lost and for those still traveling. Highway 191 today.

0: Well, I got a request for this next song here. If you got a request, send a text down here. 435-261-486. Out of duty time. I'm down here talking, watching somebody spin the wheel down here, trying to win them a free dinner here at Walk and Go. Hey, if you're hungry, come spin the wheel. Might get to eat free this evening. Just get on the red. That's all you need to do. And get your free meal. Walk and Go right here in Moab. We're down here going to be broadcasting live this week. Hope everybody's having a good one. I sure is. Dave Mayfrey wants to hear this song. What's the name of it here? Hold on. I had it here. Oh, here it is. Perry Como. Go round and round. I don't think I've ever heard it. I don't know.
1: Find a wheel and it goes round, round, round as it skims along with a happy sound as it goes along the ground, ground, ground till it leads you to the one you love.

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Yeah, last thing on my mind. Let me do the newspaper history real quick. I like doing this. Newspaper up around Salt Lake way back in the day. Some of the news they had in the papers. Some of it's unbelievable. The stuff they used to put in there. You wouldn't put in them nowadays. January 14, 1927. 27 in Ogden. Three boys, 11, 14, and 16, are arrested for dynamiting an LDS ward amusement hall in the 15th ward. Another attempt is made to dynamite an empty building belonging to the Congregational Church, but no damage is done. The dynamite is stolen from an old mine east of Five Points. Kid's going to blow up. Oh. June 6, 1891, in a fit of jealous frenzy over his wife's affair, Samuel Liddy shoots John Jack Hamilton Kirby, 32 years old, at the Railroad Men's Restaurant near the Rio Grande Depot, then kills his own five-year-old son, Ralph, before blowing his own brains out. Kirby later dies, buried in Grandy, Nebraska. I can't believe that was in a paper. Blew his own brains out. That's the stuff they used to put in there. May 7, 1968, Stephen Mann Browning, two Grangers, is swept through a 300-yard-long irrigation pipe near 4989 Jeanette Avenue and lives to cry about it. That was in the Salt Lake Tribune. He was two? He was swept through a 300-yard-long irrigation pipe. That must have been a big pipe. Huh. Amazing he lived. We were moving pipe. I was in high school down in Poteet, Texas, for J.T. Akers, J.R. Akers. They were peanut farmers down there, and we were moving pipe in their peanut field. And when you do those pipes, there's so much sand down there, the sand would get in those pipes, and then they'd get so heavy you can't carry them, and then they'd clog up down towards the end. So what we'd do is start that big old diesel motor up on the irrigation pump, and somebody would go down to the end of the line and pull the plug off the end, a little handle, and the plug would pull out. And then we'd blast all that sand out of the pipes and then shut it down. Then they'd put the plug back on and then restart. Well, I wasn't part of it. I was at another line, lateral carrying pipe. But this Mexican friend of ours, this guy that worked, I can't remember his name, Alfonso, I think. He went down to the end of to pull the plug off, and I don't know how they got their wires crossed, but there wasn't cell phones in those days. But they didn't give him enough time to get the plug off, and he was taking the plug off when they started to pump. And the thing turned on, and that plug hit him right where it hurts, and he lost his testicles that day. And later committed suicide in about 2 years. Anyway, sad story. Moving irrigation pipe back in the day. Now they're on rollers, most of them. Anyway.

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Hey, everybody. I am down here at Walk and Go, giving away free dinners. If you spin the wheel and get you a red, you can get you a dinner here to go home, take home with you. I had the, they bought me some of that Mongolian beef. We got a lady spinning right now. Let's see what color you get. If you get a red, you win. Oh, green. Come back tomorrow. Yeah, there. Yeah, I'll bring her down here. Tell her to spin it herself. Yeah, come on down here. We're at Walk and Go. We're giving away free dinners. If you spin the wheel and get a red, get you a free plate and pretty good food down here. And it's convenient. If you're heading down 191, you're hungry, you want something to go, it's, I guess, comparable to maybe even, I don't know, about the same price if you go through McDonald's, to be honest, nowadays, or Wendy's, any of them. Any of the drive-through now costs you a fortune. I remember going through drive-throughs for $5 total. Now it's $18 per person. Anyway, come on down here and say hi and spin the wheel and just hang out and get you some good food here. Oh, what else is going on? I'm trying to think. I'm still thinking about that hat that you put on so you don't have to type anymore. That's going to be amazing. I need one of those. Maybe I won't make so damn many mistakes on the radio. Just think about it. Probably be worse. Well, I know one thing. I couldn't think over the microphone. I'd get kicked off the air. Got to catch myself. Anyway, here's Mr. George Strait. I haven't seen George in probably 15 years. I used to play at the same dance halls as George, and I refused to let him get on the stage one time, which was a big mistake. But here's some George Strait for you.

0: We don't need to tell you what we're all about. 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
2: This weekend across southeastern Utah is shaping up to be one of the busiest and most event-packed weekends of the spring season, with major festivals, playoff sports, and community celebrations happening from Moab to Green River and beyond. In Moab, it's a triple-threat weekend of music, art, and off-roading. Desert Reverie returns Thursday through Saturday at The Land, bringing live music, art installations, and camping to the area for its third annual community-focused festival. Meanwhile, the Raptors on the Rocks Bronco event takes over the Old Spanish Trail Arena with trail rides, vendors, and a public car show Saturday, followed by a community dinner. Friday evening also marks the return of the Arts and Ag Market at Suwannee City Park from 5 to 8 p.m., featuring local produce, artists, and live music. Immediately after sunset, the city will host a free outdoor screening of Freakier Friday at the park. And for Mother's Day shoppers, the Grand Center hosts a large craft fair Saturday from 8 to 5. In school news, Grand County students continue AP